0: Not gonna lie.
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13: It's Kiss Breakfast. Aileen, what's the latest?
14: Well, what a night to be an England fan.
15: I've never experienced something like this. This is probably the best experience of my life.
14: They came from behind, booking their place in the last 16 of the World Cup with a 2-1 win over DR Congo. They had captain Harry Kane to thank for both second-half goals. He's now moved past Pelé's World Cup tally of 12.
16: When you come away and you read some of the names that I'm among now, especially in England history, it's something that I'm extremely grateful for sure.
14: Back here, beers were thrown in the air at fan parks and some had confetti cannons going off on the final whistle.
17: I mean, I'm a bit relieved that we made hard work of it, but I always thought that our fitness would pay in the end, and as soon as we got one, the reds went down a little bit.
18: We're feeling good. Honestly, I think it was a better performance than the result shows.
14: Next up, a meeting with co-hosts at Mexico. In other news, a 16-year-old boy's got potentially life-threatening injuries after a shooting in Birmingham. It happened in the Alum Rock area of the city last night. Please don't think there's a link to a nearby mosque. And it looks like Taylor Swift's wedding's happening in New York tomorrow night. It's understood she and American football star Travis Kelce have booked the iconic venue Madison Square Garden. Keep up to date with everything Kiss. Just find us on socials. I'm Aileen O'Sullivan.
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13: Oh, we can literally taste the weekend at this point. Come on!
19: It's a thirsty Thursday!
13: It absolutely is. And England won as well! We're gassed! All right, let's go.

0: Sorry, playing here on Kiss Breakfast. It's 1 minute past six on your Thursday morning. You're with Tyler West and Chloe Burrows.
1: Good morning.
2: Shout out to Lewis in Hertfordshire. He says, morning, Tyler and Chloe. I'm still on a high from the England game last night, even though I watched it on my own because I've got an early start. Come on, the boys.
0: Come on, the boys.
2: I also watched it on my own.
0: Yeah? Oh, was that small violin?
2: That was a choice.
0: No, you could have gone to a bubble.
2: I'm a true fan.
0: You are a true fan.
2: Yeah.
0: You were dedicated. You were locked in. Right, was you locked in as well last night? Are you on a high as well, just like Louis? Jump on the WhatsApp, 03-448-112-233. I think we need to debrief it in a second. First, here's Dave and Thames. This is Rain Dance.
3: Let's get the party started. See you at the bar, you was hardly talking. That's when I knew that your heart was scarring. Friends to lovers need a part to star in. Like, wait, babe, let me

0: 8 minutes past six, Thursday the 2nd of July. You're with Tyler West and Chloe Burrows. Welcome to Kiss Breakfast. That's Ariana Grande, We Can't Be Friends. And it is the morning after. Oh, my
1: Thank
0: days.
1: Gosh.
0: Oh, my days. I'll tell you what, I'm aging so much quicker the longer that England
1: I'm
0: are in this competition.
1: My hair's falling out.
0: It is a lot. It was a sensational win last night against Dr. Congo. 2-1. And I just got to say, Harry Kane, I'm going to name my child Harry Kane.
1: Me too.
0: Harry Kane West.
1: Harry Kane West. Harry it. Kane Burrows.
0: Yeah.
1: There's so many Harry Kanes.
0: But when he scored the first goal, yeah, basically, where I was at a wedding, obviously, watching this, their toddler, the couple's toddler, basically knocked a drink all over my trousers. So I went into the toilet, and then all of a sudden
1: pushed
0: I'm in the toilet.
1: Over.
0: No, I didn't push him, I didn't push over the kid. I had to go dry myself off in the toilet, and then he scored whilst I was there, and I was fuming. But I saw the second one, and it was just as good as the first one. So
1: no,
0: I'm there.
1: That second goal, you
0: second
1: frame
0: goal was
1: it.
0: Bad,
1: that was sensational.
0: Come on, Harry, take a bow, man.
1: I know he's great and amazing, but to do two goals in a game like that, let's make him king.
0: Yes.
1: Come on.
0: Let's put him as the king.
1: I do have one question, though, for any football people out there. So when Dr. Congo was taking the free kick right at the end, why was Anderson laying behind the players? I've never seen that before.
0: Putting his life on the line, that's what
1: it
0: was.
1: Yeah, because if they all jump up, they're going to land. And like when the camera cut to him, it looked like he was posing, like, check me out. And I thought, get up, mate.
0: It's not a team photo.
1: No.
0: Right, leave it. Pots, did you watch it last night?
2: I did. I think the main thing, I just watched it at home. And you know when you watch it at home, I feel like you're really watching.
1: Yeah.
2: Like you're really seeing everything. Whereas when you're at the pub, you're just enjoying the ambiance.
0: Yes.
2: When on the pitch in the US, but this is in all football games, people bring their own flags, right? And they put them across the barrier so you can see it.
0: Mm.
2: Why did one say like Steve and Julie still married?
0: Yes, no, it's wild.
2: I don't understand why people are bringing their own personalised flags.
1: It's like proposing at Wimbledon. It's kind of weird.
2: It is weird.
1: Yeah.
2: I get it if you have your local team. That's kind of fun, like see it on a big stage. But just like giving yourselves a radio shout out.
0: Yeah, literally.
1: Shout out
0: on a flag.
1: Shout
0: out to Steve and Julie this morning. Ashrida, did you watch it as well?
3: I did.
0: I was down
3: watching it at the pub with my mate for his birthday. There were like a group of 20 of us. We were watching it on this projector. But problem with projectors is sometimes they go down, and there was one point where the screen went completely black.
2: It happened at ours as well. I think the stream cut out.
3: Oh, the stream cut out. But
0: your pub?
3: Okay, but what you were saying about the difference between watching it at home compared to the pub, obviously like the ambience, but everyone just went boom until it came back on.
0: That's it. We're just so reactional as well. So listen, this morning we're on cloud nine with England and that win.
1: Thank God.
0: We're through. Okay, we're through. Just about. We're through. We can shake it to the max even harder this morning though. It's Kiss Breakfast. Good morning.

0: Rodrigo, it's good for you on Kiss Breakfast. You're with Tyler West and Chloe Burrows this morning. Shout out to Harry in London who says, morning guys, it's a good time to be called Harry. I had people lifting me up and buying me pints at the pub after that sensational second goal from Harry Kane last night. God, I might change my name
1: to Harry. Was Harry Kane texting us.
0: Also, how did everybody know that your name was Harry? You must have gone, my name's Harry as well. Oh yeah, he's got a shirt.
1: Do you want to start your July by changing your whole life?
0: Go on,
1: I am not even kidding. Mm. You could win £750,000 literally tomorrow, as in 750 bags could be in your bank account tomorrow. England won last night, so it's only right that you win tomorrow.
0: Literally tomorrow. This could happen, right? 750k if you fancy that money right there. The clock is ticking, so be quick. Don't stunt on us this morning. Right, enter the Make Me a Winner draw right now. 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Or call this number 03-434-195-096. 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Over 18s only, and lines close at 5 p.m. tomorrow.
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11: In London, there's a good service on all tube lines this morning. There's also the South Circular eastbound. That is closed from Elton Green to Philippa Gardens. In South Yorkshire, the A19 is shut from North Allerton turnoff to the Thirsk turnoff. And also in Gloucestershire, there's delays on the A48 from Church Road to Station Road. It's highs of 26 in London, highs of 23 in Hull.
0: Breakfast
12: with Tyler West
0: and Chloe Burrows.

0: It's the fate of Ophelia on your Thursday morning, 6:27.
1: The fate of Dr. Congo last night.
0: Yes, okay. You're down and out. Silo West and Chloe Burrows hanging out with you. You know when you wake up with those awful regrets from the night before?
1: Yeah, it's very familiar with that feeling.
0: I am feeling very lucky to not have that right now, but I almost did. I came close.
1: What have you
0: I came
1: done?
0: Very close. So obviously, I was at a wedding. Obviously then watched the England match. That was sick. Harry Kane put it in. Everybody was very, very excited. What did we do? Went to a tattoo parlour.
1: Really?
0: Yeah, the whole wedding party. It was only a small wedding. There was only like 12 of us, yeah. But we all went to a tattoo parlour. And I got...
1: what time? After the football?
0: Yeah. So it was only like 7 o'clock. Like
1: it was literally 7 o'clock.
0: Yeah. It was one of the wedding parties. It was he owned the tattoo parlour.
1: Oh, that's sick.
0: So I was like sick. So we all went there. And then, I got a cover up on my arm because that was a Magaluf tattoo that I regretted. It was like a little lightning bolt, got that covered up.
1: Yeah.
0: Mm-hmm. And then I got an M on my finger because it was
1: because
0: I'm a man. and then I almost got, hear this, I almost got Dallas Cowboy cheerleaders on my chest. I like to the point that I've got the stencil on my chest right now where luckily 10 more minutes and I would have got it done.
2: We can verify this. We can see the stencil.
0: The DCC. Yeah. On the chest. Also, next to my nan and granddad's ashes, which is in the tattoo next to it. Just saying. It's in the ink of my tattoo.
1: Can we just dig deep on this?
0: There's a lot going on.
1: Why would you have done that?
0: Because have you not? They're incredible. The Dallas Cowboy cheerleaders are incredible.
1: So much so that they must be Thunderstruck. Have you watched the new series then, have you?
0: No, I haven't yet. I'm locking in this holiday.
1: Why would you get it?
0: Because I'm ready for it. I'm loading up for it, man. But it would have been good.
1: My nana always says if she were to get... She's like a tiny little old woman, fake tan, like leather skin, pink lips, as you can imagine my nana would be. She said if she would ever get a tattoo, she would get the hunt down her back and it would be all these dogs. You know, like when posh people go like hunting. All these dogs, like a big back piece of dogs going down her back and then the fox his tail coming out of her bottom.
0: Yeah. I'll tell you what, that's a funny tattoo. That's a very
1: funny tattoo. She doesn't have it. She's not got one.
0: Can you imagine it happening though?
1: She hasn't got one.
0: Right, music from Somerfield out on your Thursday morning. This is Homewrecker on Kiss Breakfast.

0: This easily putting a smile on your face this morning. Fuse ODG, Shana Paul. It's Dangerous Love on Kiss Breakfast. You're waking up with Tyler West and Chloe Burrows. Good morning.
1: Shout out to David on the WhatsApp, who's texted us saying, West and Burrows, getting me through the morning as usual. My last delivery today is in Bicester before I have 4 days off. Immediately thought of the only famous person from Bicester.
0: Who's that then?
1: You, isn't it?
0: That's you.
1: It's me.
0: Isn't me.
1: I don't think I'm famous. I'm notorious.
0: Notorious, that's a quote. Right, it's about time. Then we have a little Thursday morning shower.
1: Yes.
0: Okay, this is where we have a little bit of curiosity to start the day, right? What was the first thing you thought about when you got in the shower this morning? It could be something factual, it could be something random that you've been thinking about. 03-448-112-233. Jump on the WhatsApp and come and blow our minds here on Kiss Breakfast. My one, really short and simple, something that I just couldn't get my head around. When you give someone food, it means you're feeding them, yeah?
1: Yeah.
0: But when you give them water, you're not watering them. That's all I thought about.
1: Drinking them either.
0: What? Now you made it weird.
1: If you give someone food, you're feeding.
0: Yeah, if you don't
1: water them. If you eat food, you've been fed. If you have a drink, you're drinking.
0: Look, it's a good shower.
1: You're drunk then.
0: You're drunk. Yeah, fine. Chloe, what's yours?
1: Hey. So what's going on with electric toothbrush plugs?
0: They're so jarring.
1: I don't have in my house.
0: Yes.
1: So I had to buy an adapter.
0: Yeah. An adapter for an electric toothbrush. And then it's like, no, I'm going manual.
1: Why are we
0: Forget
1: not?
0: That. It's too
1: what's
0: much effort.
1: What's going on
0: Too much effort. Way too
1: Bizarre.
0: Much effort.
1: And that's it.
0: Yeah. Potts, what's your shower thought this morning?
2: I heard someone say caught in 4K. And I just thought, God, the first person who cracks that joke must have really made other people laugh. Because what a good joke that is. Wow, they were caught in 4K.
0: Yeah.
2: You know? It wasn't HD, it was 4K. So
0: O-L-E-D.
2: Good. Whoever that was, props to you.
0: Shout out to you this morning. All right, come and blow our minds on Kiss Breakfast. You can share your shower thought as well. 03-448-112-233. It could literally be about anything. Drop us a message, drop us a voice note. 03-448-112-233.
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0: In London, there's a good service in all tube lines this morning. Carshalton Road is closed in both directions. In Gloucestershire, the A48 is shut both ways between Church Road and Station Road. And in Cambridgeshire, there's delays on Milton Road between Hurst Park Avenue and Highworth Avenue. It's sunny with highs of 26 in London today, and the same with highs of 23.

0: big tune. Snoop Dogg, Pharrell. It's Drop It Like It's Hot. On your Thursday morning, this is how we're vibing, right? You've got Tyler West and Chloe Burrows here on Kiss Breakfast. And we're currently in the shower.
1: Ooh,
0: yeah. This is where you bring forward your shower thought. The first thing that came into your mind this morning. Over on the phone lines, good morning, Annabelle in Bath.
2: Yes, Annabelle.
3: Morning.
0: Right, welcome to the shower. What's your shower thought this morning, Annabelle?
3: So, Chloe, I think you'll probably find this quite funny.
2: Okay.
3: But I just popped into my head. I can't get over the fact that your meals have kissed Curtis Pritchard.
2: Oh, my gosh!
0: Darling. You're right, darling.
2: Someone clip that up. Yeah. I need to send it to her today.
0: Your best friend has kissed Curtis Pritchard. That's a good thought.
2: That's okay. She can kiss whoever she wants, and we love that. Mm. I love that. Listen, the thing about Curtis, he bags baddies.
0: Yes, his roster is
2: amazing. So
0: it's got a very high success rate.
2: I've got to support my girl, whatever she does. If she wanted to snog Curtis, then so be it. Curtis shall be snogged.
0: I love that, Annabelle, that you're thinking about Curtis Pritchard. Yeah, that's it.
3: It's the hips.
0: It's the snake hips.
2: They don't lie.
0: No, you've put that vision in everybody's head now. Thank you so much, Annabelle. Thanks for coming in the shower this morning. You can share your shower thought with us on Kiss Breakfast, just like Annabelle did. It's a mad thought.
2: Millie's going to be so cross at me.
0: Jump on the WhatsApp if you want to do that, okay? 03 448 112 233.

0: still thinking about Curtis Pritchard's Snake Hips, to be fair.
1: To this song? Oh, we can only imagine.
0: Bruno Mars. I just might. On Kiss Breakfast. All right, we are hyping you up for the end of week energy that you need up in your life this morning here. Right, we've got Rihanna on the way. A tune I haven't heard in absolutely ages. All right, that's going to play for you after this.
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1: It's Kiss Breakfast. 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
3: 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They can't do that with anybody else, though.
4: I've never experienced something like this. This is probably the best experience of my life.
5: The penalty that never happened, it hurts more when you feel like you should be in the game. But all's well that ends well.
2: It ended up being a hero moment for captain Harry Kane. He saved them from an upset against DR Congo. His two late goals secured the 2-1 win. Boss Thomas Tuchel says there was no big inspiring speech at halftime.
6: The message was always the same. Keep pounding that rock. It's have to keep on knocking. Keep believing. Keep on doing what we do. We don't give in.
2: Up next, co-host Mexico. In other news, investigations are continuing in Birmingham this morning after a shooting that's left a 16-year-old with potentially life-threatening injuries. Police don't think yesterday's incident in the Alum Rock area is connected to a nearby mosque. And two people have been arrested after scaling New York's famous Empire State Building in what looks like it was a marriage proposal. They're climbers from Russia. There was a Netflix documentary about them a couple of years ago. Keep up to date with everything Kiss. Just find us on socials. I'm Aileen O'Sullivan.
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1: England won last night. It's a very good Thursday morning.
8: It's a thirsty Thursday then.
1: Let's get it in. All right, let's get it in. Let's continue that winning energy. Rihanna's playing after this from Zara Larsson.

0: Thursday morning. Told you I know this tune in time.
1: No vocals on it.
0: Rihanna, Man Down. You're with Tyler West and Chloe Burrows as we're getting you closer to the weekend.
1: Oh, so close. So close. Shout out to Eve in Leicester. Says, hey guys, I've just woken up thinking it was Friday because last night was giving serious thirsty Thursday energy for the England game.
0: Listen,
1: I was
0: World
1: just about to say it is Friday. It's not.
0: We're not there yet.
1: It's Thursday.
0: But we're loading up. We're setting you up in the best way ever. You can say hello on the WhatsApp this morning. 03448 112233. Chloe's had a DM, a mad DM. And I don't know who it's from. We're going to find out after this.

0: This one booting off this morning. Crystal and Notion, it's The Days. You got Tyler West and Chloe Boroughs hanging out with you on Kiss Breakfast. Thank you for being with us this morning. Hope you're waking up well. Listen, have you ever... You ever been so jealous of your friend it hurts? Like, actually hurts? Like, genuinely? Like, I'm shaking right now. Chloe Boroughs has received a DM from an icon.
1: I actually don't think people will believe this.
0: Nobody believes it. It should be... Everyone, there's a clue. He should be...
1: It's a man...
0: Out they've in slid World Cup
1: into
0: right
1: my,
0: now.
1: Yeah, slid into my DMs. Cole Palmer.
0: Oh, my God!
1: Has DM'd me last night. I saw it this morning, and I thought it was a prank.
0: Yeah. Well, what did he say?
1: Right, I want you to guess.
0: You want to guess what Cole Palmer says?
1: Guess what he DM'd me this... I think it was last night. Because I saw it when I woke up this morning.
0: Gosh. Mate, I don't know. Did you watch the match? Was that... Did
1: he's
0: he just...
1: He's not even playing. No. Why would he DM
0: me that? No, I say, that's what I'm saying. So, did you watch the match? What did you think? Because...
1: What?
0: Because you know, you're quite good. Like, you're quite good at football, isn't it?
1: After your performance. Okay. Yeah, it wasn't that.
0: Okay. Potts, what do you reckon?
2: I mean, I'm pretty sure he has a girlfriend, but I would say you single.
0: No, we're not doing
1: that.
0: No. Cole Palmer would never.
1: He's a legend. He would never.
0: Sherido?
3: Was it you've played for an England team? How do I get back on the England squad?
1: Yes. No, I'm joking. Guys, what is. Just as we've been speaking now, we're going back and forth. I'm literally chatting to Cole Palmer on the
0: 8 minutes past seven.
1: This is genuinely insane.
3: Is he dying now?
0: Can you just tell me what he said? Can you just tell me what he said?
1: No.
0: Are you not going to tell her?
1: Guys, literally just...
0: This is ridiculous.
1: I don't think it's him. Right, okay. I want you to guess what we've been chatting about. I don't think you'll ever guess it.
0: Okay.
1: You personally.
0: All right, fine. All right, so fine. Help us out. All right, please, please, please. What do you think Cole Palmer DM'd Chloe Boroughs at 7 a.m. on a Thursday morning?
1: I think, if you're listening, that you could get it.
0: Okay.
1: But there's a clue. Tyler won't guess it.
0: But if you know
1: Cole Palmer and me, you could guess it.
0: Okay, fine. Right, WhatsApp us right now. 03-448-11-22-33. Chloe, just tell me. You can't keep reacting like that.
1: I'm only going to reveal, like, the chat if someone gets it right. And I think someone will get it right.
0: I am desperate to find out what this DM is. I am such a fan.
1: Yeah.
0: All right, what did Cole Palmer DM Chloe Boroughs this morning? Okay, WhatsApp us. 03-448-11-22-33. I need you to help me out here because I need to know what
1: that's... Literally texting him... Well, DMing him now.
0: I'm not done.

0: losing my head this morning because Chloe Burrows has received a DM from an absolute icon. I'm done with it. Yeah. It's the Kid Laroi and Justin Bieber with Stay. All right, what did Cole Palmer DM Chloe Burrows this morning? She's only going to reveal it if someone guesses. You're being annoying with this as well. You can WhatsApp us 03-448-112233. Jack in Maidstone says, did Cole Palmer DM Chloe for skincare tips?
1: Oh, no.
0: What? Oh, man!
1: Quick disclaimer, he's not moving to me. Like,
0: no, it's
1: just
0: not.
1: A chatty.
0: It's just,
1: okay, cool. He's got a girlfriend, she's gorgeous. Anyways, moving on. Do you want to have the best day of your life tomorrow? Oh, I know you do, because you could be winning £750,000.
0: Get in there.
1: Literally tomorrow. That is 750K could be all yours by the weekend. And there's only a day left to enter, so you need to be quick.
0: Okay, it's a lot of money. It's a lot of money.
1: Too
0: so just
1: much money.
0: Don't wait around for this. Whip your phone out right now and do it early doors this morning. 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
0: Best of luck with that. 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Right, hopefully that's going to happen in a second. 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
10: In London, there's severe delays on the Bakerloo line this morning. Car Shorten Road is also closed in both directions. In North Yorkshire, the A19 southbound is closed from North Allerton turnoff to the Thirsk turnoff. And in Leicestershire, there are currently delays on the M1 southbound. That's just before Junction 21. It's sunny with highs of 26 in London today. Cloudy with highs of 19 in Liverpool.
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0: 7:23 on your Thursday morning. You're waking up with Tyler West and Chloe Burrows. Olivia Dean, those sweet sounds right there. It's Man I Need. I asked you to help me out this morning. What did Cole Palmer DM Chloe Burrows? Okay, because Chloe's had this DM. I can't lie, I'm a big Cole fan, but she won't tell me what's in the DM until we guess it correctly. I don't know why you just playing a stupid game I want to play with my life this morning
1: I think you'll be surprised what we're chatting about.
0: Oh, you're teasing. You're teasing me.
1: Right.
0: We had a text in from Michelle who says, I think Cole Palmer has asked Chloe if she can get Tyler's autograph.
1: Yes. Come
0: on. But if you're going to make suggestions, make realistic suggestions because I need to know what we're saying, all right?
1: Okay. We've got a voice note from Madge here.
2: Did Cole Palmer ask Chloe about some heels or a dress that she's wearing in one of her pictures on Instagram?
0: Some heels or a dress? Did he go, where'd you get that dress from, girl?
1: White box, obviously. No.
0: Was it that one?
1: No, it wasn't any clothing things. We've also got a voice note from G-Star here.
3: Cole Palmer's trying to find out if Chloe can fly out to Mexico this weekend to play on the wing for us after watching Matt last night.
0: Yeah.
1: We don't need a winger, we need a right back, and that's not me, son.
0: Chloe, you could come through with it.
1: That wasn't me,
0: You could come through with it. Right, over on the phone lines, we have got Nick in South Wales. Morning, Nick!
4: Morning, how are we doing?
0: We're doing all right. What do you reckon Cole Palmer DM Chloe?
4: I reckon he's asked her to go to a game as his guest.
0: That's pretty sick.
1: Guys, I'm really not that cold.
0: Okay, fine.
1: I'm not that cold.
4: Tyler trying to get on the invite.
0: I'm 100% there. I'll hold the bags. I'll just do whatever. I'll be there.
1: He would be there.
0: It's not that, no?
1: It's not that one.
0: Okay,
1: Nick,
0: thank you so much for your suggestion this morning.
4: Cheers,
0: we'll carry on. Thank you, mate. Have a good day. Right, so you're going to tell us? Or?
1: Yeah, I've been on kind of prank patrol. Basically, I got a DM from his page. It's not him, I don't think. It's basically he's got an ice coming out. As a brand deal,
0: because
1: obviously he's known as Cold Palmer. He's got a normal one and an electrolyte one, and he said, can I send you some of my ice? And I replied, what do you mean? And then I basically asked him to send it to Kiss, but what I did do,
0: go on,
1: if Cold Palmer opens his DMs and sees this conversation, go on, send it to Kiss Radio.
0: Yeah.
1: I also said, Tyler's your biggest fan.
0: Yes!
1: So he knows who you are.
0: Oh, man, I'll tell you what.
1: I don't know if you've seen it. I don't actually think it was him,
0: but
1: we've got some merch coming from Cold Palmer.
0: I'm gonna cry.
1: So proud.

I got drive, I don't need a car. Money really all that we fiending for. I'm doing things they ain't seen before. Bands ain't dumb, but extreme is all. I'm a demon lord. Fall off what? I ain't seen the horse. Called your bluff, better cite the source. Fame ain't something that I need no

0: at Paint the Town Red on Kiss Breakfast. 7:33 on your Thursday morning. You're with Tyler West and Chloe Burrows, and we're very excited.
1: I'm so excited.
0: Tomorrow's the day that we actually go away on holiday. Me and Chloe are going away.
1: I'm so excited.
0: Not together, we're going away separately.
1: We're
0: actually going to the same country, but still, I'm very excited.
1: Is it the same country? I think you're going to an island.
0: I'm going to an island, boy.
1: And I'm going to a country.
0: It's a well-deserved break.
1: But what we can't agree on, which I now think is bizarre, we were just speaking as Doja Cat was playing. When I get there, I live out of a suitcase no matter how long I'm there for. But Tyler just said, I can't wait to get to the hotel and unpack.
0: Why is that such a big thing?
1: Because that's like, I think that's really, you get everything out. Like, what is the point now? We're not there for a month.
0: I've packed my case with the outfits, like already ironed as well. I've ironed it and put it in the case.
1: I walk around my house and just add stuff in, and then it's just in this pile.
0: Bro, that stresses me out. Bro, when I get there, I need to do like literally hang everything up, iron it, clean and press it, and then you can just get ready like you would at home.
1: That's what, and then do you post it on Instagram? Look at all my hanging clothes like an influencer.
0: Maybe I might.
1: Oh my God.
0: Maybe I might, and I might tag you as well.
1: I think, don't you dare. I'll report your account. I think, I don't know, like I am type B, but I thought you were type B as well.
0: Clearly not.
1: We're not agreeing on this.
0: No.
1: Not
0: agreeing. Well.
1: Looks like we're going to court.
0: Bang the gabs, mate.
1: We're going to go and settle this in the court of Chloe, okay?
0: Mm.
1: Should you, when you go on holiday, unpack your clothes, put them away, and waste your time doing boring things, or just dash your suitcase, make sure a bikini's on top at least, and go have a good time?
0: Yeah, or do you want your life to just be a mess?
1: So, yeah, who cares? Me and Tyler are going to go off and get our cases ready, but I also want you as well to prepare your case too.
0: Mm.
1: And you need a good argument, and WhatsApp it in right now, 03-448-112-233.
0: Yeah, should you unpack your clothes or keep them in the suitcase? Right, let's be honest. No matter where you're travelling to, it might be like a little work trip, you might be going up the country, you might be going to stay over at someone's house.
1: Well, you do it for a one-night stay.
0: Right, a one-night stay as well.
1: You're a psychopath.
0: Hang it up and it's done. 03-448-112-233 on the WhatsApp. We're going to fall out. It's going to escalate. Should you unpack your clothes or keep them in the case? All right, we'll get into it after this.
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14: In London, there's a good service on all tube lines this morning. Car Shorten Road is closed in both directions. North Yorkshire, there's slow traffic on the A19 southbound from Northallerton. Turn off to Thirsk, turn off. And in Cornwall, there's queues on Higher Bore Street to Lower Bore Street to Midway Road. It's sunny with highs of 26 in London. The same with light cloud in Portsmouth.
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0: Busta Rhymes, Mariah Carey, Flipmo Squad. That's I Know What You Want on Kiss Breakfast. Thank you for being with us. It's Tyler West and Chloe Burrows. We're currently arguing, though.
1: Court is in session, Diva.
2: The Court of Chloe.
3: All rise. Today we are debating, should you be unpacking your clothes or keep them in a suitcase when you go away?
0: But be specific. It could be like holiday, it could be work.
3: You just said for one night and one night only, you would unpack your clothes. And that to me is insanity.
0: What? No, it isn't.
3: I think like, if you don't unpack, obviously unzip it, whatever.
0: Yeah.
3: I pack my case, I know what's in there, I don't need to see it. Also, I don't iron stuff, so I don't care about that. Number three, it's like a treasure chest. It's half kind of fun. And number four, I'm not going to waste my time. Like, genuinely, what am I doing on holiday putting clothes away? I do enough of that in my own house. I'm not doing it.
0: You ever shopped in the sale in like Victoria's Secret?
3: I don't do sales, no.
0: In Victoria's Secret? Like, you know, No, I'm not saying that. But you know when all the drawers are like messed up?
3: Yeah.
0: That's my worst nightmare.
3: And that's why I say, excuse me, lovely, stuff, gorgeous that work. I need a small in these.
0: I'm not
3: please.
0: Doing that. Honestly, when you go away and you iron and pressure clothes and you hang it on the first,
3: oh
0: the
3: my
0: first,
3: God, you
0: first 15 minutes
3: God.
0: That you get there, then all of a sudden for the rest of the trip, wherever you are, you can just get quick ready.
3: So you're telling me, oh my God, going on holiday, I can't wait to do chores.
0: No, I can't wait to do it for like 10 minutes and then you can just relax and enjoy and everything's just there hanging fresh and crisp and everything nice.
3: We need someone to settle this for us in the Court of Chloe this morning.
0: Fine. Good morning, Alana in Bedfordshire.
4: Morning.
0: Alana, quick question. Whose side are you on?
4: I'm on Chloe's side.
0: I knew it. It's just me. All right, cool. Just me and my fresh clothes then. All right. What's your case?
4: Well, to be honest, I'm living out of my suitcase wherever I'm going, whether it's just one night or whether it's a week or more.
3: Yeah.
4: I'm taking my toothbrush and my soaps out, but my clothes are staying in because I'm not doing anything that feels like laundry. I do that at home.
3: Yes.
0: Right. Okay.
3: Yes.
0: So you're just going to live in a constant mess, you girls. Is that it?
4: Yeah.
0: Okay.
4: Yeah, why not?
0: Fair. Own
3: it. Do you know what, Alana? I think the verdict is in.
0: It absolutely is.
3: The Court of Chloe rules that if you are fun, sexy, nice and cool, you don't unpack on your holiday.
0: I'm none of the above. Thanks, Alana.
4: No worries.
3: Court is adjourned. I love Alana. What an amazing person.
0: Said, yeah.
3: She's amazing.
0: Said, yeah. And what?
3: Fantastic.
0: And what? Right, I told you, we're loading up those end of week vibes. We're getting closer to the weekend with this one. BB Rexha. It's New Religion.

0: Tyler West and Chloe Burrows with you this morning on Kiss Breakfast. Gunner and Burner Boy for you there. That's WGFT.
1: Ultimate stag do tune.
0: Ultimate stag do tune. I always say that. I don't know why I always say that.
1: I don't think it's appropriate for a stag do.
0: Absolutely not. You won, Quarter Chloe. Congratulations.
1: I know.
0: The verdict is in that we should always just never unpack our cases when we go away.
1: Yeah. Dan actually texted saying, oh, Tyler, you have lost a lot of respect.
0: All right, Dan.
1: Yeah.
0: Have a day off.
1: Cool, right? Chloe, we rise.
0: No, we don't. We absolutely rise. Don't. It's coming up to 8 a.m. If you needed some energy this morning, we've got a banger from Hugel's latest one next.
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0: What's going on?
4: 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Yeah.

0: and it's not just delicious coffee. Minds are meeting, thoughts are connecting, and with a scribble, a sip, and a spark, ideas are fizzing into life. They might come from nowhere, but they have to start somewhere. So, we'll make the coffee, you make it happen. Made in Starbucks.
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7: Well, it is the morning after the fright before for England fans.
8: I've never experienced something like this. 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
7: They came from behind, booking their place in the last 16 of the World Cup with their 2-1 win over DR Congo. They had captain Harry Kane to thank for both second half goals. He's now moved past Pelé's World Cup tally of 12.
9: When you come away and you read some of the names that I'm among now, especially in England history, it's something that I'm extremely grateful for. For sure.
7: Back here, beers were thrown in the air at fan parks and some even had confetti cannons going off on the final whistle.
10: I mean, I'm a bit relieved that we made hard work of it, but I always thought that our fitness would pay in the end, and as soon as we got one, the reds went down a little bit.
11: We're feeling good. Honestly, I think it was a better performance than the result shows.
7: Next up is a meeting with co-hosts at Mexico. In other news, a shooting in Birmingham has left a 16-year-old boy with potentially life-threatening injuries. It happened in the Alum Rock area of the city last night. Police don't think there is any link to a nearby mosque. And it looks like Taylor Swift is getting married this weekend. She and NFL star Travis Kelce are believed to have hired the massive Madison Square Garden in New York for it. Keep up to date with everything Kiss. Just find us on socials. I'm Aileen O'Sullivan.
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3: Kiss Breakfast. With Tyler West and Chloe Burrows. Yeah.
6: Oh, we're on an absolute high this morning after the England win last night. It's Thursday!
12: We're going to make it thirsty today.
6: Let's do it, right? We're getting you a little bit closer to the weekend right now with the latest from Hugel. This is

0: Marshmallow, Bastille, Tapia on Kiss Breakfast.
1: Chloe, you love singing along to that tune right there.
2: There's such a good song. I love Bastille.
0: You got Tyler West and Chloe Burrows hanging out with you this morning.
2: Shout out to Rachel in Stockport. It says, hey guys, happy Thirsty Thursday. I'm heading to the pub tonight for Spain v Austria with my boyfriend. He's half Spanish, but I'm still supporting England.
1: Well, there you go.
2: That's okay. We don't mind.
0: We don't mind.
2: Come on, Spain and England.
0: It's the World Cup. Yeah. It's just the taking part, you know? You can jump with the WhatsApp 03.

0: 8 minutes past 8, Thursday, the 2nd of July. You got Kiss Breakfast with Tyler West and Chloe Burrows. That was Miles Smith for you there. And we just need somebody to check in on Ross Kemp this morning.
1: Yes! Yes! Yes! Harry Kane! Harry Kane! That's what we're talking about! Great changes! Made a massive difference! Open them up! Come on, England! Come on, England! Close it down!
2: Oh my God!
1: Close it down! 4 minutes! 4 minutes!
0: He's about to be in his neighbour!
1: Plus extra time!
2: How long does this go on for?
1: My God, why did you do this to me?
0: Yeah.
2: I've got nothing left!
0: You see that at the end?
1: My God, why did you do this to me?
0: That's all of us! That was all of us, though! It was absolutely squeaky bum time last night, man. We managed to pull it out of the bag with that 2-1 win, yeah? But there was that early goal from the Democratic Republic of Congo, right, yeah, at 7 minutes in, and then just nothing happened.
2: I told you they would put their whole team in the box yesterday. I said, that's what will happen.
0: Yes. And then Harry Kane, our king.
2: Wow.
0: Harry Kane equalised at 75 minutes and then got the second goal at 86 minutes. Producer John Z, yeah, said in the group chat that he was so stressed that he made his child cry. That's
2: aww,
0: it. But
2: baby.
0: I feel like we were all in like a Ross and John Z situation last night. Yeah, genuinely. Like I'd knocked a drink all down me. I was just soaked. I was so stressed until Harry Kane put it in.
2: And then just still soaked. No, because you didn't go and dry it up. That wasn't rude.
0: Yes, okay.
2: That genuinely wasn't rude.
0: Yes, okay, fine.
2: Well, I was doing my fake tan, obviously, because I'm going on holiday and I don't tan. And I was like so distracted. And the thing is, with tan, you have to move quite quickly and blend it.
0: Yeah. And
2: I was obviously watching for like 8 minutes, looked down at my arm, and I thought, oh, perfect, perfect, perfect. Nice. Patchy fake tan. That's just what I wanted.
0: You got a tan bicep this morning.
2: So thanks a lot, Harry Kane.
0: Lovely, lovely. Potts, was you a bit stressed last night?
3: I literally have picked skin all around my fingernails. England like scored their first thing, then I was like, it's fine. But I was just so stressed, I was like, there's no way, and we'll never meet Mexico ever again.
0: I mean, Srina, people in the pub must have been going crazy.
4: Yeah, and I've actually been on a bit of an alcohol detox.
0: Nice.
4: I know, kind of boring, but I've just sent
3: it quite hard lately, and I was like, you know what, let's just have a bit of a break. But that 7 minute got into the bag. I got shot and I went and got a pint. I was like,
0: okay,
3: I can't deal with this. And
0: okay,
3: then we brought it home.
0: Do whatever to get through. I mean, everybody was so stressed. I feel like everybody was so stressed. So if you can, finish this sentence this morning, right? I was so stressed during the England match that I... And then what? What happened to you? What was your situation when you was watching it? What did you drop? Right? Did your sister poo herself? Right? Did your mate, I don't know, go on the worst rant you've ever heard and just turn into a bit of a Ross Kemp?
1: My God, why did you do this to me?
0: You could have sounded like that. What's up, us? Right now here at the studio, 03448 112233. Want to see who was the most stressed from last night. So I was so stressed during the England match that I... Then what? Here's Raven Lanae, it's Love Me Not.

0: Don't Take McRae, 10:35 on Kiss Breakfast. Thanks for joining us this morning. It's Tyler West and Chloe Burrows hanging out with you. Right, finish this sentence after the game last night. I was so stressed watching England that I... Then what? Okay, WhatsApp us, 03-448-11-2-3. I want to give some love to Sammy in Bristol, who says, I was so stressed watching England that I told my mum to shut up.
1: Boo, don't like that. Do not like that.
0: My mum, shut up, yeah. Man. Like, look.
1: No matter how stressed you were last night, tomorrow you won't even feel an inch, a little slither of stress because you could win £750,000 literally tomorrow. 750 bags could be all yours in time for the weekend. It's only right. England won. You should win as well. And yes, there's only a day left to enter, so be quick.
0: Yeah, if you can hear our voices, this is a sign. Yeah, this is a sign you should lock in. Just whip your phone out and text the word win to 64100. 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Or call this number 03-434-195-096. 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Over 18s only and lines close at 5pm tomorrow.
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15: In London, there's a good service on all tube lines this morning. There's long delays on the M25 anti-clockwise. That's from Junction 14 to Junction 11. In Gloucestershire, the A436 is partially blocked between Cotswold Trailers and Hampen Turnoff. And in Bedfordshire, there's traffic on M1 southbound before Junction 11. It's sunny with highs of 26 in London. Highs of 24 in Bristol.
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0: 8:27, Thursday morning. You're locked on to Kiss Breakfast with Tyler West and Chloe Burrows. That's always the MC of Bees and Honey. Show me love. We can show some love to Harry Kane, I tell you that. After England v the Democratic Republic of Congo. 2-1 last night. So we're through to play Mexico this Sunday night at 1 a.m, a.k.a. Monday morning. That's long,
1: mate.
0: That's a late one, isn't it? That's an all-nighter. It was, without a doubt, squeaky bum time for us last night. Okay, we were down 1-0 for ages. So, we've been asking you to finish this sentence. We're trying to see who was the most stressed. Yeah, you could be like Ross Kemp.
2: My God, why did you do this to me?
0: We asked you to finish this sentence. I was so stressed watching England that I...
1: We've got this text from Bex who said, I realised I wasn't breathing during Dr. Congo's last free kick in the last minute.
0: That's true.
1: That's fair.
0: Why? I hate them free kicks that come at the end of the game, man.
1: I hated that ref. I'll be FFR.
0: Don't need to do that. Don't need to do that. Right, Simon sent a voice note as well. So stressed watching England that I...
3: Oh, yesterday I was watching the football. Oh, it was so stressful. I thought we were going out. I ended up choking my chicken. So it was a bit of a disaster, really. But at least we got through in the end.
0: Wait.
1: What?
0: Hold on. Because the way he said...
1: Wait, what?
0: I think he choked on a bit of chicken.
1: Right.
0: I don't want to condone animal violence if he was choking his actual chicken.
1: I thought it was a euphemism.
0: Yeah, is that a euphemism?
1: Perplexed.
0: Yeah, Simon, you need to be clear on that one.
1: You sound good this morning, so I'll be honest.
0: Yeah, nice.
1: Next up, we have Finlay in Bristol on the
0: phone. Morning,
4: Finlay! Good morning.
1: Sexy Finlay. How stressed were you, Finlay?
4: I was so stressed watching England that I tried to make myself a coffee and ended up using the gravy granules.
1: Much to unpack.
0: Wait, it's not done. First of all, why would coffee calm
1: six
0: you down?
1: In the evening.
0: Yeah. First of all, first question.
4: I thought the coffee would calm me down because we had 20 minutes left. I thought we're going out here, like, you know, it's going to be a 1-0.
0: Yeah.
4: So I went to the kitchen to make myself a coffee with the gravy granules. They are similar. They're both in a red packet. And then I made myself a coffee and I went back. And I thought, this doesn't taste right at all.
1: No.
4: So I went back to get some sugar.
0: Yes.
4: And I saw the gravy granule packet open.
0: Nice. So you didn't even clock that it was gravy at that time.
1: No.
0: Why'd you keep your gravy and your coffee next to each other, by the way? That's a bit...
4: This is one of life's mysteries, Tyler. That's not what happened again, is it?
1: I'm confused as to why you were really stressed at 7 p.m. that you had caffeine. What's that about?
0: I
4: thought it's going to see me through the last 20 minutes.
1: Okay, I like your style.
0: Hey, Finlay, listen, the stress paid off though, man.
1: Yes, it did.
0: Yeah, 2-1, we got the win.
1: Up the gravy.
0: Thank you, Finlay. I think it was very stressful, but it's fine. We can have a moment of calm to this latest music from Ariana Grande for you now. This is Hate That I Made You Love Me on Kiss Breakfast. We also got your chance to win tickets to see Harry Styles in concert. All right, we're going to do that after this.

0: And Dua Lipa, That Is No Lie, on Kiss Breakfast, 8:35 on your Thursday morning. And it's time to do something very, very exciting. Oh, you know that sound? It's happening. Okay, we're calling it Kiss Breakfast All The Time, Disco Occasionally. This is your chance to win tickets to see Harry Styles on Saturday night. Oh,
1: so exciting. This is the time to level up your weekend. Mm-hmm. You could be heading to Harry Styles Together Tour at Wembley Stadium on Saturday evening. The reaction to these shows has literally been insane. The fans are loving it.
0: Yes.
1: Some fans actually saw him reacting to the England win last night before he started performing.
0: Yes, man.
1: He was really celebrating. And have you seen everyone's stories?
0: Yes.
1: I start
0: muting people and reporting.
1: Go away.
0: I just can't. If you want to see Harry Styles in London on Saturday night, this is all you need to do, all right? Send the word Harry to 03448 112233 on the WhatsApp, okay? That's 03448 112233, and the word is Harry.
1: If we call you, you need to tell us why you want these tickets, and then the best answer will win. The lines are open now, and you've got until 8:39 to send that WhatsApp, so be quick.
0: Literally only a couple of minutes. 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We're going to give away those Harry Styles tickets next and get on some Jason Derulo.
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12: In London, there's a good service in all tube lines this morning. Barking Road is closed from Burgess Road to the North Circular. In Manchester, there's slow traffic on the M60 from Junction 15 to Junction 14. And in North Yorkshire, there's delays on the A19 southbound from North Allerton turnoff to the first turnoff. It's sunny with highs of 26 in London.

0: Jason Derulo. It's What You Say on Kiss Breakfast with Tyler West and Chloe Rice. We had a right old sing-along to that one.
1: That song was... is genuinely sensational, yeah, amazing. Yeah. Wow.
0: It really is.
1: So good.
0: Right, so listen, all this week on Kiss Breakfast, you could win tickets to see Harry Styles on his Together Together tour in honour of his latest album. This is Kiss Breakfast all the time, disco occasionally. Oh, so excited. Every single time we hear this.
1: Brace yourselves. We are literally about to give away a pair of tickets to see Harry at Wembley Stadium in London on Saturday night. Mm-hmm. You could be about to give your mates the biggest FOMO ever.
0: Yeah. Somebody wanting those tickets this morning is Thomas in Derry, Northern Ireland.
1: Thomas.
2: Good morning,
0: Thomas.
1: Morning.
0: From Derry. From Derry, Northern Ireland, man.
1: Never right, mind. Thomas, why do you want to see Harry so badly?
2: Basically, I'm 29, so I grew up in that, you know, like that era One Direction.
1: Yes.
2: And I was like, yeah, nah, that, they're not cool. But in the background, I was like, this is, this is serious.
1: This is
2: good
1: cool.
2: music.
0: Yeah, it's awesome.
2: And like growing up, I've just really, really liked Harry Styles. Like we even like went to Amsterdam, Madame Tussauds. I was like, I have to get a picture with Harry Styles.
1: I love that.
2: I'm like willing to travel from Northern Ireland to get over to see Harry and then come back on the Sunday, go to work on Monday.
1: You're telling me you catch a flight to see Mr. Styles?
2: Yeah, plus I love London. So.
1: Who would you take with you?
2: My fiance, we're getting married now in September over in Cyprus. So I feel like that would be like a nice wee present.
1: That'd be great.
2: She's got under them as well.
0: Oh, this is so wholesome. You'd just be the best fiance ever. I tell you what. You've got the tickets, Thomas!
2: Yes, thank you!
0: Come on, my friend! Listen, you're going to have
2: thank
0: a wild
2: so
0: night. You
2: Aww.
0: And your fiancé, and that's just starting off your marriage on the best vibe ever as well, man.
2: That is amazing. Thank you so much.
1: Oh, really of
0: course. Listen, enjoy Harry Styles. You're seeing him at Wembley on Saturday night. Thank you so much for listening to Kiss Breakfast, Thomas.
2: Thank you.
0: Thanks, mate.
1: Bye.
0: Right, have the best time ever, all right? We've got one more chance. One more chance to win tickets to see Harry Styles. And that'll be on Kiss Breakfast tomorrow morning. Love Thomas, man. Right, it's Malcolm Todd. This is Earrings.

0: Extra, extra, read all about it. Thomas and his fiance are going to see Harry Styles.
1: Also, what a sweet angel pie. When he won, it broke my heart. So happy we could do that.
0: Yeah, for real. Hey, another chance to win tomorrow. That's what we do on Kiss Breakfast.
1: What we do, I'm your sister.
0: Okay, it's coming up to 9 a.m. About to level it up even more with some Milky and more grab. 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
0: Kiss Breakfast. Aileen, what's going on?
13: Well, it took a minute, but England are through to the last 16 of the World Cup.
14: The first half when Congo was strong, but I knew they were going to come back in the second half. They can't do that with anybody else, though.
15: I've never experienced something like this. This is probably the best experience of my life. The penalty that never happened, it hurts more when you feel like you should be in the game. But all's well that ends well.
13: It ended up being a hero moment for Captain Harry Kane. He saved England from a shock exit against DR Congo. His two late goals secured the 2-1 win. Boss Thomas Tuchel says there were no big inspiring words for the halftime speech.
16: The message was always the same. Keep pounding that rock. It's have to keep on knocking, knocking, knocking. Keep believing. Keep on doing what we do. Don't give in. We don't give in.
13: Up next, co-hosts Mexico. In other news this morning, investigations are...

0: 16-year-old with potentially life-threatening injuries. Police don't think that yesterday's incident in the Alum Rock area is connected to a nearby mosque. And two people have been arrested after scaling New York's famous Empire State Building in what looks like was a marriage proposal. They're climbers from Russia. There was a Netflix documentary about them a couple of years ago. Keep up to date with everything Kiss. Just find us on socials. I'm Aileen O'Sullivan.
1: In every city, on every street,
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3: with Tyler West and Chloe Burrows.
4: We are so close to the weekend. Come on!
5: It's a Thirsty Thursday!
4: Yes, we are winning just like England on the show this morning. Nicki Minaj on the way.

0: super bass.
1: Good morning. And a shout out to Anna in Glasgow who's texted us saying, happy Thursday. Got a mad day doing Christmas planning at work. Just feels wrong. But I've got my England shirt on and enjoying this summer. Thank you.
0: Yes, exactly. Hey, listen, no matter how busy your day is, we got your back with a soundtrack, all right? You can say hello on the WhatsApp if you want. 03 448 11 22 33. We'll say

0: to be there for you every single morning. That's it, Becky Hill,
1: that's
0: right here.
1: That's what we do.
0: That's what we do, man. That's what we do. You're with Tyler West and Chloe Burrows. Happy Thursday. Listen, the biggest thing that happened on the internet last night, obviously apart from the England win, big up Harry Kane, a couple basically scaled the entire of the Empire State Building over in New York. They climbed straight up to the top, like King Kong Ting style.
1: Mm.
0: Yeah. It's 443 metres high. For context, Big Ben in London, yeah, you've seen Big Ben. It's 96 metres.
1: I find people's hobbies really strange.
0: Why are you going to risk your life and go and do them there?
1: What do you need to do that for? What are they doing?
0: Because then they held up this large banner at the top of the skyscraper, right? And it basically said, when the power of love beats the love of power, the world knows peace.
1: Mic drop. That's good.
0: Yeah?
1: I like that.
0: You can sit that above your toilet?
1: Yeah.
0: Well, I don't know.
1: Maybe not. I like the sentiment, you know?
0: Yeah.
1: I've actually just looked. The video is genuinely crazy. So there's a helicopter filming it. It seems to be going round. The background's moving. But all we see are their backs.
0: Yeah.
1: So are they moving? Are they spinning at the top?
0: No idea.
1: Craziest bit. He proposed at the top.
0: That was the big thing. That's why they did it.
1: Literally proposed.
0: But imagine me saying, like, oh, yeah, come on, let's just climb up to the top of the Empire State Building and then I'm going to drop down on one knee.
1: Drop me out.
0: Bro, we do not condone this.
1: No, do not do that.
0: But also, if he wanted to, he would. Yeah? It's pretty romantic.
1: If he wanted you to as well, you would both be doing it.
0: Yeah, exactly.
1: Don't
0: worry about that. I feel like British people could never do that. Us Brits, we would never do it. We just wouldn't. Too much effort.
1: Because we're sane.
0: God, I'll be knackered by the time I get up there. That's it. So let's think of the opposite, yeah? Let's go, what's the least romantic thing that has ever happened to you? Right, let's just compare it to this guy going up the top of the Empire State Building. You can WhatsApp us. 03-448-112-233. What's the least romantic thing that has ever happened to you? Here's Ray now. This is Where Is My Husband?

0: Boy DML and Ed Sheeran, that's Peru here on Kiss Breakfast. You've got Tyler West and Chloe Burrows with you this morning. Shout out to Amy in Wiltshire. We're talking about the least romantic thing that has ever happened to you. She says, my now husband proposed to me on an airbed in his mum and dad's living room floor with the sentence, one day in the future, but not right now, will you marry me?
1: Is that a proposal or is that like it's coming?
0: It's kind of like a, yeah, it's coming.
1: It's coming.
0: It's coming soon. Hey, it worked though, Amy.
1: Do you know what else is coming? £750,000,
0: yeah,
1: right into your very own bank account. Let me just repeat that. £750,000 could be all yours tomorrow. And we've been banging on about romance. Who cares about romance? Yes. When you're up.
0: Yeah, when you've
1: got £750,000.
0: Be in love with your bank balance, yes, right there. There's only a day left to enter. So you need to be quick, all right? Because this is all going down tomorrow. 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
0: In London, there's severe delays on the Bakerloo line this morning. There's also queues on the M25. That's anti-clockwise from Junction 13 to Junction 12. In Somerset, there's traffic on the M5 southbound from Junction 24 to 25. And in Manchester, there's all traffic being temporarily held on the M60 anti-clockwise. That's from Junction 16 to Junction 15 due to a broken down lorry. It's highs of 26 in London today.
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0: Long Kiss Breakfast. You're with Tyler West and Chloe Burrows for your Thursday morning. Now, something massive that happened. It's the biggest thing that happened on the internet last night, apart from the England win.
1: And my picture I posted.
0: Nobody cares about that. There was a couple that scaled the Empire State Building.
1: Wow.
0: Yeah, and then proposed at the top. That's like one of the highest proposals
1: I've seen. That's scary. How'd
0: ever.
1: They get up there?
0: Yeah, I know. Like, I mean, we don't condone that. Like, obviously, it was well dangerous. I think they then got arrested. I have no idea what happened for trespassing. But we did think that it was pretty romantic. Like, that was cool. In true Kiss Breakfast style, you are telling us the least romantic thing that has ever happened to you.
1: We have Katie Salmon in Warwickshire on the phone.
0: Morning, Katie.
2: Morning.
1: What a great last name,
0: Katie,
1: by the way.
0: Salmon, man.
1: Strong name.
0: It's a strong name.
1: Right, Kay, what is the least romantic thing that has ever happened to you?
2: Oh, God, right, okay. So I picked up this guy, red flag already, because I had to go and pick him up.
1: Oh, my God.
2: Yeah. We were talking for about 3 weeks. It was going really well. So I went to go and pick him up, and he got to the car with a duffel bag.
0: What?
2: Put it in the boot. I thought I was going to get murdered.
1: Oh, yeah, don't blame you.
2: And he said, don't worry, I'm going on holiday. Oh, yeah. Can you drop me at the airport on the way home?
0: He's just trying to get a free airport shuffle.
2: Well, this is the thing. And then, so I thought, right, okay, I'll carry on with the date because I'm planning on getting free food.
1: Nice.
2: So I got the free food. And then when we got back to the car, he said, oh, yeah, can you give me 20 quid cash for the food? God. I was like, okay.
0: Is he all right, bro?
2: Well,
1: what business does he have going on a date? Like, what? Why has he done that?
2: Well, and then he went to kiss me with his teeth.
0: With his teeth?
2: He was kissing me with his teeth.
0: With his teeth?
1: I'm not even surprised after all that. Of course he did. Of course he did that.
2: I dropped him at the airport. I instantly rang my friend on the way home. I had like a permanent like stank face of like just scratch.
0: Yeah.
2: The whole way home.
1: The
2: and
1: only
2: dropped
1: thing
2: him on WhatsApp and then on Instagram, he posted whilst he was on holiday, these women aren't worth it.
0: Oh,
2: like,
0: my
2: it was just
0: God.
2: Really strange.
0: No.
1: I'm surprised he didn't like fart in your car and hotbox
0: strange
1: you or
0: kid,
1: something
0: mate.
1: Like
2: well,
1: that. It's just all bad, all awful. Well,
0: strange
1: you're
0: kid.
1: Not with him now, are you?
2: No, I luckily, obviously, it's not my boyfriend. I've been with him for 3.5 years.
1: Oh,
2: now.
1: Gorgeous. Happy ending.
2: So, although silver lining.
0: Yeah,
1: right.
0: Exactly. You've got to go, kind of go through the storm. Yeah,
1: but
0: yeah. Through the storm and kiss some frogs. You've got to go through the storm and kiss some frogs, but you did.
2: Honestly.
0: But look at you now. Katie, that's amazing. Thank you so much for coming on.
2: No worries. Thank you, guys.
0: That is insane behavior there. Go through the storm, kiss some frogs. This is Alex Warren. This is Fever Dream on Kiss Breakfast.

0: Breakfast
1: with Tyler West and Chloe Burrows.
2: Right, welcome to Kiss Breakfast, UFC fighter and the ultimate scouser, Paddy the Baddy Pimble, everybody! Bro, this is sick.
3: What's happening?
2: This is sick. Thanks for coming on, innit? We've been well excited for this. So you're back fighting next Saturday. You're in the ring with Benoit St. Denis and in Las Vegas. It's been 6 months since your last fight. What's it like waiting for that long to get to work?
3: It's not as bad when you win your last fight, but when you lose, it drags. You know what I mean? You just want to get back in there as soon as you can.
4: I assume you've got quite a rigorous like training schedule and plan, but I want to know about your cheat days. Can you walk me through a cheat day?
3: I'm dieting for like 10 weeks leading up to the fight. Can't have a cheat day.
2: All right, so then what post-fight?
3: Oh, post-fight, I eat anything and everything that's in front of me.
4: And that's okay.
2: That's perfectly
3: acceptable. If I'm after like fast food after the fight in Vegas, I'll probably go and get an In-N-Out.
2: Oh, In-N-Out burger! See, that's, you can't say that round us, man.
4: Animal fries. I think about them every day.
3: Get a 4x4.
4: Handy pay.
2: Now, we do something on Kiss Breakfast called the Urban Kistion Ring, right? So it's basically our version of the Urban Dictionary where we try and guess certain phrase or slang words that are used within your friendship group, right? You're from Liverpool.
3: Yeah.
2: Loud and proud. Can you tell us some Liverpudlian slang? Yeah, and we'll try and guess what it means.
3: Probably the all easy ones for you is these, like clobber.
4: Oh, yeah. Clobber, nice like clobber.
2: Yeah. Nice clothes. Okay. Yeah.
4: I heard one the other day, a sausage on and a bacon on.
3: Yeah.
4: Like a sandwich.
3: Sausage on toast, bacon on toast.
4: Yeah.
2: Oh, like a bacon on.
3: Go ahead, yeah, I'll have a bacon on. You wouldn't say the toast if you don't need to.
2: Right.
4: Yeah. Wait, who's got time to say toast?
2: Watch next time I go to Liverpool, bro. Local. Now, obviously, in your fight mode, you said that you want to be UFC champion, right? Do you have a motto that you tell yourself every day to make you believe that you can get there?
3: No, I don't have like a motto, like, to be honest. But I've got a thing now. After I lost my last fight, Jürgen Klopp text me. And my dad got the text printed out. So I've got that in ours sitting in my kitchen.
4: Quite cool.
2: It's better than live, laugh, love, isn't it?
3: Yeah.
2: You can't see that. It's Jürgen Klopp's text message up there. Yeah, just in case, just to keep me the motivation that I need.
4: That is sick. The UFC is huge, but you know what else is really big? Space.
2: Yeah.
4: Well, someone told us that you want to go to space.
3: I think everyone wants to go to space, don't they?
4: No.
3: I think every human on Earth should want to go to space. I'd just be sick to be out there and looking at the Earth from that far away. It'd be unbelievable.
2: I feel like we're at an afters right now. This has gone so left.
3: Someone's kitchen at 8 in the morning.
2: Yeah, exactly. All right, are you up for sticking around with us and playing our best game on Kiss Breakfast?
3: Yeah, go ahead. I'll give it a go.
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2: In London, there's severe delays on the Bakerloo line this morning. There's also queues on the M25 anti-clockwise from Junction 13 to Junction 12. In Somerset, there's traffic on the M5, and that's from Junction 24 to Junction 25. And in Manchester, there's queues on the M60 anti-clockwise from Junction 16 to 15. It's sunny with highs of 26 in London. Cloudy with highs of 25 in Chelmsford.
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0: but Calvin Harris, Sam Smith, that's Promises.
1: Kiss Breakfast
2: with Tyler West and Chloe Burrows.
0: UFC fighter Paddy the Baddy Pimblett is here with us this morning. This is very exciting.
3: Yes, you're about to play our favourite game here on Kiss Breakfast. It's called Fill My Hole. Do you know this one?
0: Don't panic, yeah, right? Okay. You just got to give it like a, this is us going out. This is my ball music. Say ho! Fill my hole! Say fill my hole!
3: Fill my hole.
4: That's
3: good.
0: You were there with the holes. Okay, you were there with the holes. Okay, so this is how it's going to work, okay? There is three headlines with a hole to fill. 1 point for the correct answer, 2 points for an answer that just really makes us laugh. Right, there's a tie at the top of the leaderboard right now, 4 points. That's the score to beat.
3: First one is, masked figure on Liverpool clock tower revealed to be...
0: Ho!
4: Paddy the Baddy. I don't know.
0: Why not? 2 points. Yeah. There you go.
3: Why, are you at the clock tower?
4: No, yeah. I just couldn't think of anything else.
3: That's good.
4: I was going to say Jürgen Klopp because we just mentioned them.
0: The correct answer is actually Batman, but you made us laugh, so you got 2 points.
3: Yeah.
0: See? Simple. Batman. On to the next headline. Here we go.
3: Right. A man took revenge on a rude driver by...
0: Ho!
4: Ed Kirkenham.
3: Oh, dear. I hope he didn't do that.
0: Chloe laughed. I was scared, so I laughed. I did nervous laugh. Because the way you said it, you didn't blink.
4: Bit of road rage.
0: Bit of road rage.
4: So
0: here you go. Okay, that's 4 points. Find a one now for a full house. This could be a potential. Here
3: the correct answer to that was wrapped his car in cling film.
0: Yeah, no, not
3: a bit more peaceful.
0: Not a head kick.
4: Yeah.
3: All right, last one is, locals were baffed as mystery of huge outside hospital.
4: Huge pigeon. Them pigeons are massive in Liverpool.
3: Like. And they don't fly away. Yeah. It's a northern thing.
0: They really
4: don't. Attack you, lad.
0: Listen, that's another 2 points. So that means, Paddy the Baddy, you have got full house and film at home. Come on. How are you feeling?
4: Sad.
0: Do you not feel like a champion right now?
4: I didn't get one right, like, you know what I mean? But
0: bro, that's
3: the end of the game.
0: It's about making us laugh. Yeah. Putting a smile on our faces, man. And you will as well when you win that fight.
3: Yes.
0: Okay, you're going to go and do it, man. You've got a full support here at Kiss Breakfast. So thank you so much for coming in. Thank you for playing Fill My Hole. And good luck for next Saturday. Paddy the Baddy, everyone! Right, this is one of the biggest tunes out right now. The World Cup song is Shakira and Burna Boy. This is Die Die.

0: say to make sure that you have a good day. That's
1: I
0: a
1: learned
0: present.
1: The whole rap to that one.
0: Yeah? Do it.
1: Dogging champagne witnesses.
0: No, we ain't got time for that. Jordan Lee is in the building, all right?
1: Jordan!
0: We can rap to him. We can rap to him. He is continuing the vibes for your Thursday morning with the sounds of David Guetta coming up for you the other side of this.
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2: This is... Kiss.
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10: Well, England boss Thomas Tuchel is suggesting children should miss school on Monday because of the late-night World Cup clash with Mexico. Last night's win over DR Congo has set up a last 16 tie with the co-hosts, which is going to kick off at 1 a.m. on Monday. Here's the boss.
11: Write an excuse for school and let them watch football. Come on, there's so much school to go to, but World Cup is every 4 years. Let them watch. There will be a big, big match on in 4 days, and we need the support of everyone, and especially of the children.
10: In other news, a shooting in Birmingham has left a 16-year-old boy with potentially life-threatening injuries. It happened in the Alum Rock area of the city last night. Please do not think there is a link to a nearby mosque. Now, when you're at work, do you feel noticed? New research today reckons half of 18 to 25-year-olds feel undervalued and overlooked in the workplace. They also feel like their bosses give more priority to targets than well-being. And it looks like Taylor Swift is getting married this weekend. She and NFL star Travis Kelce are believed to have hired the massive Madison Square Garden in New York for it. Keep up to date with everything Kiss. Just find us on socials. I'm Aileen O'Sullivan.
9: Well, at least you had a little bit of sleep last night after the England game, right? Right? Right? Yeah. Tame Impala first.

Eminem and Rihanna, the kind of song that you know the music video just has rain and fire in it at the same time because it's so dramatic. I'm Jordan Lee, welcome in 10 past 10. I hope the head's all right from yesterday. And the good vibes are flowing. England, still in the World Cup. It is amazing. I'd like to say I'm coming to the show with a lot of good vibrations today, but I have had an argument with the boyfriend this morning because he is away for a week. He's going to his parents. And of course, that heat wave's coming again, isn't it? Next week, it's like 35, 40 degrees. And he just went, you know that aircon unit that we bought? Do you think I could take it to my parents? So we're not talking. We're not talking. And I'm genuinely wondering whether we're going to be together in the next week. So you are going to be my therapy session. I also don't know where the aircon unit's going to be or whether it's going to be there when I get home. Pray for him, please. Jordan Adetunji after this, Hugo and Ultra Nate, brand new banger.

0: There's one emotion connected to Anne-Marie Wansinger. It is playing Grand Theft Auto 5. It is listening to Nonstop Pop with Cara Delevingne as the host. And now I'm like, what is GTA 6 bringing us? That's happening in November. Get that annual leave booked, babes. I don't want you here complaining on the day it comes out, because I will be as well. Lola Young, Rudimental and Sila locked in for Thursday next. Kiss.
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0: bringing you Rudimental and Ella Waiting All Night to Kiss. I literally cannot believe what was happening this morning on Kiss Breakfast. Actual Cole Palmer, off of Actual Football, was DMing Chloe out of the blue. You'll never guess why.
1: Basically, he's got an ice coming out, because obviously he's known as Cold Palmer. He's got a normal one and an electrolyte one. And he said, can I send you some of my ice? But what I did do...
2: Go on.
1: If Cold Palmer opens his DMs and sees this conversation, like, yeah, go on, send it to Kiss Radio.
2: Yeah.
1: I also said, Tyler's your biggest fan.
2: Yes!
1: So he knows who you are.
2: Oh, man, I'll tell you what.
1: I don't know if you've seen it. I don't actually think it was him.
0: God,
1: but we've got some merch coming from Cold Palmer.
0: Stop it. That gets here tomorrow. I'm going to be so excited because I'm hanging out with Chloe on Kiss Breakfast tomorrow because Tyler is having a little break. Well, I hope I'm going to hang out because it's Madonna's launch party tonight and every single homosexual you've ever seen is going to be at one place. So if you're like, where are the gays? They're there.

0: bringing this back to you. 24K Gold and Ian Dool bringing Mood to Kiss. Kiss. I was telling you earlier about my argument with a boyfriend about the air conditioning unit. 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Calls are charged at your standard rate. It's over 18s only. The lines are closing at 5 p.m. tomorrow. You do not have long, so make your move right now. Get in the draw and then just answer your phone tomorrow. You will win £750,000. Every penny of that in your bank account straight after the call. 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You know those people that have got those mad houses with like lifts in them? Elevator, like proper mad ones. Could be you. Or you could just listen to Olivia Dean and feel like you're in a fancy lift.
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3: Don't be too loud. 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
4: 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Ooh. It's Friday, yes. 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
4: 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Nice. It's the perfect way to start your morning.
2: Yeah. Tyler West and Chloe Burrows. Kiss Breakfast.
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13: 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Search

huge. Molly, Shake It to the Max, dropping on Kiss. Ooh, it's that good vibration from last night. It just continuing on. Well done to England. 2-1 against Dr. Congo. I accidentally called it and now I can't get that out of my head. Next game for England, I think it's 1 a.m. Sunday night into Monday morning. Do you know, it'd be really good. Little bank holiday, wouldn't it? It'd be lovely, wouldn't it? But Scotland's the only one that got it. Don't be jealous of Scotland. It's all right. We are just so much better. Well, we're not, because we got into the World Cup for the first time in like 3,000 years. So, you know, allow us that. Listen, on Kiss in 10 minutes time, you're getting Kiss anthems injected into your ears. Mary J. Blige, Samba first.

see she's got a whiskey lemonade cocktail kit launching for summer, Beyonce has. She knows how to make her money, doesn't she? Sweet Dreams playing on Kiss, where you are minutes away from half an hour of back-to-back bangers. This is an Elevation to Thursday.

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10: 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Like

Kiss with OMG Destination Calabria. I need your love. There's so much more to come on Kiss Anthems. It's half an hour of back-to-back bangers. And this is maybe the remedy of last night's tension, the stress and the anxiety. Tom and James in Manchester running on about 90 minutes of sleep after massive World Cup celebrations last night. I love that. Amy and Lauren and the girls are all in Bristol, currently looking at their bank accounts going, no, after yesterday. And Matt and Chris have absolutely smashed it. We were chatting earlier about maybe not getting a bank holiday on Monday because of the new match. They've booked it off. They got their annual leave booked in already. That's what you need to be doing. 03-448-11-22-23 on the WhatsApp. It's Jordan Lee and this is The Weeknd.

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1: Because it's coming home, isn't it? It's coming home, isn't it? Coming home.
0: 03-448-11-22-23. If you're getting involved with Kiss, I like Emma and Katie in Sheffield. Their voices are completely gone. 100% gone from screaming yesterday at the match. Daniel and Sam reminding us as well that other sports do exist and are available because they're going down to Silverstone. Because of the British GP, that's happening as well. I like that. Andrew and Ryan, I see you as well. Lewis, Ben and Charlotte in Liverpool, stuck in mid-morning roadworks traffic. They've done it all wrong. You can't complain to me. You have to complain to your local council. I cannot do anything, babes. 03-448-11-22-23. Press 1 if you want the complaints department. Ariana's on the way first. It's Mojo. And

Justin Timberlake, Sexy Back. That is your finisher for Kiss Anthems. Back tomorrow from 11 a.m. But if this is your vibe, by the way, if this is the thing that you want to rave to all summer, got you sorted. Saturday, July 25th, Kiss 3 on Blackheath with Subway is back. And I literally cannot wait at this one. Like, honestly, we've been in the office chatting about it. There's a ball pit. There's a bouncy castle. We're doing Kiss 3 bingo this year. Get to playkiss.com. Get your tickets right now because they are going. And then you're going to be complaining. And then we're not going to be friends when you're not there. Right, on Kiss, another 54 Ultra.

0: Try not having a smile on your face when you're listening to Milky and More Grab. It is impossible! Just the way you are. Playing on Kiss, Zara Larsson and Olivia Dean on the way first. Money is most definitely on the mind. Kiss. How much of your voice is left from last night? From screaming at the TV? Well, listen. It's getting tighter, it's getting closer, it's getting more exciting, and £750,000 will mean whatever you do on Sunday night, Monday morning, it's going to be spectacular, because you are going to have £750,000 in your bank account this Friday. 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Call 03 434 195 096. Calls are charged at the standard rate. It's over 18s only. The lines are closing at 5 p.m. tomorrow, so you must be quick on this, right? All you need to do is answer your phone. Do that. £750,000 will be yours. It'll be in your bank account straight after the call, and you can be screaming and losing your voice because it doesn't really matter. You've got £750,000. Good luck. Sort it out. Text the word WIN to 64100. And the siren herself is back out. Zara Larsson's been played too much. The heat wave's on the way. Midnight Sun is next.
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1: Keep it

Kiss with Jack Harlow. That is Loving On Me. There's something about Bebe Rexha right now. She is genuinely everywhere and I am loving every single second of it. You see her on a podcast. She's in New York. She's basically trying to get out of the Kia asylum. What's that? It's when pop stars fall into it and they can't get out because people are like, oh, your music's all right. This is getting her out. Jail Free. New Religion.

It is Calm Down. 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There's a vibe going on. You are out most nights. I've literally lived my life outside recently. I'm really excited to be hanging out at all these festivals, at these raves. We've got Kistery coming up. Joel Corry's playing as well. And I need to call out Joel Corry here because he's come up with a mad new track. I want you to guess what he sampled. What do you think he would sample? What do you think this boy would sample? 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You never guess. It's simple.

0: for that boy, honestly. Rage baiting us, but at the same time, if I heard that at a rave or at an Ibiza, I think I'd have the time of my life. I'm going to let you breathe a second again with Joe and Olivia Rodrigo next.
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8: Just injecting some energy

with Rihanna upon the replay. Coming on a Thursday, weekend is almost upon you. That's why I am vibing off this record. Have you seen the most romantic thing ever? The couple that have climbed the Empire State Building, and everyone was like, what's happening? What's going on? And then they proposed to each other at the top of the Empire State Building. And I'm not saying, like, you know, the viewing platform. It's not that. It was literally the bit of metal on top of the Empire State Building. Who are they? Absolute legends. Says me, but honestly, we've got a little balcony on the second floor at Kiss. I feel sick even looking down there.

the game. Jason Derulo wants to want me playing on Kiss. I don't know what you're doing over the next few days. You must be watching Pitbull attempt his Guinness World Record. Please and thank you. British Summertime Hyde Park. They are going for the most amount of people wearing ball caps in the same place. And now they're going to live stream the attempt. It's called the Baldy Watch Party. Watch it on YouTube. Insane scenes from that man. Will Tatum from Afternoons on Kiss be there? Most likely. David Guetta, Malcolm Todd, and Let's Do K-Pop Demon Hunters 2. Kiss.

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Getting crazy what love can do in your ears. My name is Jordan Lee. Let me bring you something you might have been hearing on TikTok. It's literally blown up, a massive sleeper hit. This from a guy, Malcolm Todd. This first came out in 2024. This was like the opening track of his mixtape. And listen, patience is rewarded, especially something like this. I feel like it is the perfect summer quencher. It's called Earrings. Malcolm Todd. It's fresh to the Kiss playlist.

0: Larson's on Kiss. You need to check out our Instagram and our TikTok at PlayKissUK. We managed to get Zara Larson in a bed, just chatting, yapping away. And she did Midnight Sun in a little bit of Simlish. Here's me booting up the Sims 4 after the show now. All right, lads, let's rally up and get in a scrum and talk about this. I will get there by the end of the World Cup, I promise. I promise, honestly. 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Call 03 434 195 096. Your calls are charged at the standard rate. It's over 18s only. The lines are closing at 5pm tomorrow. And then you just need to pick up your phone. You do that, you win £750,000. Order that money in your bank account straight after the call. So good luck. Sort it out. Text the word win to 64100. Records, bangers, 10 out of 10s, they're all coming your way. Ariana's here, Kendrick Lamar, let's do Hugo as well. That mad record with Ultra Nate is next.
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1: The truth of the matter, he was God's plan to show y'all the liar.
0: He has that effect, doesn't he? 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If you are trying to stay away from the spoilers of Ariana's tour, good luck, because they are literally everywhere on my TikTok. 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Hate That I Made You Love Me. 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

0: Sabrina Carpenter is your swan song for our time together. I know, don't cry. It's really weird if you cry about it. I'm locking in for Tyler West tomorrow on Kiss Breakfast. The next up, Ellie looking after things for Tatum. She's bringing you the goods. Alex Warren, Dua Lipa and Disco Lines after this.
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6: Sally with you on Kiss. Hi, sitting in for my girl Tatum. We're about to get in some big tunes for your Thursday afternoon. Let's go.

Sally with you on Kiss. How are you feeling? Enjoying this sunshine? Oh, mate, I really hope you are managing to get outside today. 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That is your mission, okay? Promise me you're going to do that. And also, download Rayo. Don't forget to take me with you, all right? Because I want to be on the park bench too. Just pop me in your ears, mate. It's our app. You can get it free from the App Store. Whilst I play you more bangers like this, Alex Warren, Fever Dream on Kiss.

0: Do you know, apparently, we've got something called football fever. I mean, I'd rather have that than actual fever. I'll be real with you. But we're obsessed. We're obsessed with football right now. The World Cup is an absolute smash, and the football conversation doesn't stop at full time. You can join Molly and Rosie Kamita on The Warm-Up, right? 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You can expect everything. 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

0: Selly, we've been on Kiss. What a banging tune to hear with the car windows down. Oh, I really hope you are enjoying that breeze. Talking about breeze, I'm sitting in a minus air-conned room in the studio. I kid you not, my kneecaps are about to fall off. It's so cold in here. I've got news, though. It's not the kind of news that Big Brother fans want, but Celebrity Big Brother could indeed be facing the axe. Celebrities basically just don't want to sign up anymore. I don't blame them. They want to join the traitors instead.
1: 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See you at the bar, you was hardly talking. That's when I knew that your heart was scarring. Friends to lovers need a part to star in. Like, wait, babe, let me...

0: bit of Justin Timberlake, Rock Your Body on Kiss. How are you doing? Are you ready to win some money? You know that saying, start as you mean to go on, right? Well, we have taken it to the absolute max. If you fancy winning £750,000 and making sure your July is Julying in the best way possible, getting that glow up for your bank account, getting that glow up for your wardrobe, or your favourite makeup that you've wanted to buy for ages, that holiday that you've seen, you know that holiday, that kind of house with the stilts in the sea kind of holiday, the Maldives, the Mauritius. You've seen all the things that you really want to do, but the bank account is saying, nada. This is your moment to enter Make Me a Winner for your chance to get the money. 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The clock is ticking, though. Tomorrow, the lines will close at 5 p.m. All you've got to do is send a text right now to get yourself in. 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If you want to call us, the number is 03434 195096. Calls are charged at the standard rate. You've got to be over 18, don't forget. Lines close tomorrow at 5 p.m. Now, the best part of this is if you do get the phone call, all you've got to do is answer it. And £750,000 will be paid straight into your bank account after the call. So send the text. It's a no-brainer. Do it right now. Do it with me. Text WIN to 64100. And I promise you, I'm going to get you some Calvin Harris and Jazzy on real soon. Right here on Kiss. Make me a
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14: 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And it soundtracks your summer. Every link up, late.

hope whilst you just heard this on Kiss, you just face the sky with your face. Oh, go on. Feel that sunshine on your skin. Do you remember his set at Coachella this year where he basically did the whole set off YouTube? All his own tunes. Absolutely iconic. Best thing I think I've ever seen in a really long time. But Justin Bieber has shut down any rumours of a full-blown tour anytime soon. So really and truly, little did we know that was going to be the last iconic thing that we would see Mr. Bieber doing. Gosh, sucks, doesn't it? Right, Milky and more grab right here on Kiss for ya. Enjoy it.

0: Crystal and Notion on Kiss. No, I will not apologise for playing this tune and making you feel like you need to make some naughty motives happen already, pre-weekend vibes. You've got to live your life. Telly with you, I'm going to keep the energy coming and I'm going to soundtrack that gorgeous weather you are sitting in currently. I've got Ray on the way, got the weekend to play for you as well, plus Blonde, all on the way after 2 p.m. So guess what you need to do? Yeah, stay there.
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1: Sally with you on Kiss. I hope you are having a fantastic Thursday afternoon. It's about to get even better with the tunes. Here's Ray.

Just playing the weekend on Kiss, hoping that the actual weekend would hurry up because we are waiting for it. You know, next week we are going to have a heat wave, right? It's going to be hotter than the Maldives and Barbados. So if you are enjoying this today, get yourself ready because we are going to be hitting some seriously high temperatures. You know, like the Maldives and Barbados are like dream wedding destinations. Well, Sheffield is going to be hotter than them. So, haha. And also, apparently, we have Zara Larsson to thank for that. Every time she comes to the UK, she brings the sunshine. Oh, nice.

0: it a Riri and Drake? This is definitely a collab we are never going to see again. I'm sure for reasons. Maybe one day we'll find out. Sally with you on Kiss. Hope you're enjoying the sunshine. You're going to need some more tunes to soundtrack it. Sonny Federa's on the way, plus Olivia Rodrigo. It's up next.
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Nicole, Keisha Cole, providing you sunshine vibes right here on Kiss for your Thursday afternoon. Selly with you. Do you know what I found out? I found out that Joel Corey has got new music on the way. And guess who he's making music with? You're not going to guess it. I'll give you one chance. Go on. No, incorrect. Jennifer Lopez. How much fun is that going to be? Bring on the rest of 2026, mate.

0: You know how tunes bring back memories, right? I'm listening to this and all I can think about is Reading Festival with my brother-in-law. Me and him in the car park. He had my DJ backpack on and he twerked for me. I will never get over it. I hope he doesn't hear this right now. If you fancy a last-minute trip away, and I'm talking, I don't know, maybe Ibiza with your mates, go and live your best lives, oh, book a nice villa with a private pool. That would be so, so nice. What a way to enter the weekend. I mean, you only literally live once. So if I was you, I would get yourself in the draw right now, make me a winner to win £750,000. And who knows, that weekend last-minute trip could be a possibility because money will be absolutely not an issue once you win £750,000. It's happening tomorrow. You need to get yourself in the draw. Text WIN to 64100. That is it. 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If you want to call us to enter, you can do. Please remember, you've got to be over 18 and the lines close tomorrow at 5 p.m. All you got to do is answer your phone if you get the phone call, and £750,000 will be paid straight into your bank account after the call. 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Good luck. I've got Dominic Fike on the way right here on Kiss.
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on Kiss. If you are working from home today, how nice is it to just be able to get a couple of things ticked off your list? Like maybe even folding up the washing. It's a great thing to do. Got Justin Bieber on the way for you right here. Apparently, he has been tipped to be headlining the 2027 Super Bowl halftime show. All I can say is if that's the case, it will probably be the best of all time. We've got to wait and find out, I guess. Here's Bruno Mars for you on Kiss.

0: Just as your friend over here on Kiss, I want to remind you that the next England game is 1 a.m, all right, Monday morning, which means the game probably finishes about 3 a.m. So you're definitely not making that Monday 9 a.m. meeting. So if I was you, I would just book it off from now. Just do it from now, right? Get in there before your colleagues do. And we can all just have a heart attack like we almost did last night. Oh no, fingers crossed, it's coming home. It's coming home. Selly with you. I've got Raven Lynae up next, plus B.O.B. and Hayley Williams on the way.
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2: 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It's 3 p.m. This is the time of the day where you need that little extra tush push to get over the line, right? Raven, Lynae will hopefully do that. Play.

50 Cent in the club on Kiss. You know, every time you hear this tune, it's literally everyone's birthday, right? Especially for someone like me, who is born in the month of January. Ugh, the worst month of the entire year. If you're born in the winter months, you completely get it. Everyone's broke and too sick to attend your birthday. So I'm infiltrating every single other birthday that is not in the month of January or in the winter, to be honest. So if it's your birthday today, it's mine too. Here's another on Kiss.

0: You can't be in a bad mood when the weather's so nice outside. And then I play you tunes like this. Jason Derulo. Come on, it's a no-brainer. You know when you read a stat and you immediately think, this has to be a lie? I read something today, right? And I'm just going to let you and I judge this together. Apparently, around 15% of people have admitted they watched the England game whilst at work yesterday, which, to be fair, seems pretty low as far as I'm concerned. You're telling me only 15% of people watch the England game whilst they're at work? I'm thinking it was more like 95%. I mean, that has to be the proper accurate figure, right? You're with me on this. Hugel's up next on Kiss.
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If you're a massive fan of Greggs, and hearing even just the name has made your tummy grumble because you haven't had time to have lunch, I've got some good news for you. They're launching this on-the-go format, which basically means you can find their bestsellers in vending machines near you. Although I love the convenience of this, I want to know how often these vending machines are going to be cleaned, because I just can't imagine a five-day-old pasty sitting brewing in a hot vending machine on a day like today. Oh, actually, drop me out of it. Here's Tyler and Zara Larsson on Kiss.

mean, it was strategic me playing that for you. Just trying to get your head in the game, you know. You've got a couple more hours to get in the bag and then you are closer to Friday, which means the weekend is really around the corner. And if you've got plans already for this weekend, after tomorrow, as of 5 p.m, you might want to change them. I mean, if you did win £750,000 tomorrow, the world is your oyster. Every single plan you've made for this weekend could be turned on its head in the best way possible. Yeah, you know that your cousin's barbecue that you got planned? Well, that could all end up in you lot on a private jet going somewhere glorious. 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If you want to call us to enter, the number's 03434 195096. Calls are charged at the standard rate. You've got to be over 18, don't forget. And the important thing is, lines close tomorrow at 5 p.m. Don't wait till then. Do it now so that it's just

0: 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And also, please stay with me on Kiss, because I've got Olivia Dean up next.
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Becky Hill on Kiss, just tugging on those heartstrings on a Thursday afternoon. Talking about heartstrings, have you heard that Brits just aren't attracted to the plain old lips anymore? No, no, no. They're actually attracted to way more. Things ranked higher than looks were kind people, as well as funny, by the way. Plus, somebody who is financially responsible. So I guess all you need to do to score, really, is be nice, make people laugh, and have a few quid. I mean, that's easy, right?

0: 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You got Nick on the way. He's going to help you get home. He's got some Dave, Rihanna, even Tate McRae, all happening after four. So make sure you stay right here on Kiss.
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14: A Rayo original podcast. Tyler West and Molly Rainford are about to say, I do.

I'm AJ King. That was Dave and Thames with Rain Dance. Not quite, lads. Definitely a sunsplash, though. The hottest June in the UK on record. We are living through it right now. Enjoyment is a must. I'm here just to count you down to the end of the day. So let me know your Thursday status, please. 03-448-11-2233. WhatsApp me. Let me know what's going on. How hot is your office? You've got the Calippos out. Like, what's going on with your life, man? Talk to me. I'm going to play you some Molly, Skilly Bang and Shensia after this. Another summer vibe, man. Going mad on TikTok. This is Malcolm Todd and Earrings.

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7: On the M25, traffic is stopped anti-clockwise at Junction 20 with long delays back to St Albans. And queues are building clockwise between Wisley and Chertsey after an accident near Junction 11. On the M6 northbound, it's closed between Coventry and Uneaton. The M1's closed at Junction 47. And on the tubes, there are severe delays on the Bakerloo line.

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Friday lands tomorrow, where we give you the chance to take your bank account out of the relegation zone with Make Me a Winner, where we've got £750,000 ready to be won. £750,000 could be in your bank account tomorrow for you to have the best summer ever. I've got all the info as to how you can lock your entry in and potentially win a rich life tomorrow. Right now, though, this is literally one of the biggest tunes, like, on the planet. Prosper and Clooney back to back.

0: That's one of our favourite Kish Huns, Dua Lipa with Levitating. She's definitely in a good mood. She just got married. She's back off the honeymoon, looking tan, looking amazing. The fashion, yeah. It's Thursday afternoon, one day before Friday, aka the weekend officially begins. And if you fancy upgrading every area of your summer, from your house to your car to your phone, listen to this, right? Kiss. So tomorrow, Make Me a Winner is back, and you could kickstart your July the best way possible by winning yourself £750,000. Imagine having £750,000 in your bank account. Shout out to Rosemary, who won it last week.
1: I can't believe I'm having this conversation. I'll get myself a house. Oh, I nearly dropped my phone. I've got my feet in a packing
0: bag. Yeah, yeah. She's buying herself a brand new yard, and she answered the phone while she was chilling out in the garden, toes in paddling pool. I mean, come on. She kind of deserved it. 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Literally takes you 30 seconds, man. All right, coming up, we're going in with some Zara Larsson and Midnight Sun next. Kiss.
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0: On the M25, traffic is stopped anti-clockwise at Junction 20 with long delays back to St Albans. And traffic is slow clockwise between Wisley and Chertsey after an accident near Junction 11. The M6 northbound is closed between Coventry and Nuneaton. The M1 is closed at Junction 47. And on the tubes, you've got

3 dates at Wembley in 6 weeks' time. That was The Weeknd, featuring Playboi Carti. And apparently, he's doing away with the name The Weeknd. What is he going to be called afterwards? Like, that is what we are all waiting for. You know he's, like, super, super dramatic. But we're here for it, man. I'm AJ King. It's Thursday afternoon. The Weeknd is nearly upon us, buddy. I've got a Kiss anthem on the way for you from Nelly Furtado and Timbaland. But first, let's get into this. The woman who said she was just going to be in her acting bag in 2026, but she's only gone and dropped a brand new album. Here's Ariana Grande and Hate That I Made You Love Me.

0: Danny Furtado, who got inducted into the Canadian Hall of Fame by none other than fellow Canadian G, Drake, last year. Obviously, he tried to make it all about him. He sang to her and all sorts, like, Drizzy, calm down, bro. I'm AJ. It's Thursday afternoon, keeping it moving right here on Kiss with nothing but bangers. I've got some Tyler for you in a sec, so don't go anywhere.
1: Kiss. Vibing through the afternoon
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3: Isn't it barrel era?
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2: 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Tyler West and Chloe Burrows. Kiss Breakfast.
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13: Now, if you want to watch England's next game at the World Cup next week, you're going to have to stay up rather late and be tired for work or school the next day.
14: Write an excuse for school and let them watch football. Come on, there's so much school to go to, but World Cup is every 4 years. Let them watch. There will be a big, big match on.
13: That's the England manager, Thomas Tuchel. He thinks that parents should let their kids stay up and watch the game in Mexico, which kicks off at 1 a.m. Meanwhile, 16.3 million of you watched last night's England game on TV, which was on at a much more sensible time. Police said they've arrested a 17-year-old on suspicion of attempted murder after a shooting in Birmingham. A 16-year-old's in a critical condition after being found hurt yesterday. And celebrities have been seen arriving in New York for Taylor Swift's wedding. Around 1,000 guests are expected at Madison Square Garden to watch the singer tie the knot with American footballer Travis Kelce. Keep up to date with everything Kiss. Just find us on socials. I'm Alex Richardson.

Do you know what this reminds me of? When I got invited to Ascot, DJ played this. I was acting up in my top hat, mate. We had a jolly good time. It's Thursday afternoon. If you just finished work, what are the after work Olympics? What's the plan? What is the motive? Are you like heading out for a few tasty beverages? Heading to the park? Going home to just chill in the garden? Let me know. 03-448-11-2233. Come connect. Send me a voice note if you like. Send me a picture of the scenes. We are celebrating the pre-weekend warm-up here on KISS. I've got some Fireboy DML and Ed Sheeran to get into after this one from Alex Warren, his Fever Dream.

0: good random Ed Sheeran link up. He always delivers. I'm AJ King, and after England's stunning win last night, giving us hope that we are one step closer to winning the World Cup, I need to let you know that with us, the footy chat does not stop at full time. We keep it moving. And now you can join Molly and Rosie Kamita on The Warm Up, our brand new football podcast from Kiss. 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I was out till literally 2:30 this morning celebrating the vibes, ready for the 1 a.m. match on Sunday / Monday morning. I'm going to get fully involved, man. Stay there because I've got some Tame Impala and Dracula for you next. Kiss.
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I'm AJ with you until 7, setting the soundtrack for whatever you're up to today. Hopefully you're on the way home from work. Hopefully you've got some shenanigans planned for this evening because it's summer. In a bit, I'll be letting you know how you can upgrade your summer. We've got 750 grand to give away on Make Me A Winner. But right now, pressing play on this one from Calvin Harris and one of the most streamed DJs on the planet right now. She just announced her winter tour as well. She is doing loads. It's Jazzy. This is their hookup, Satisfy.

Like new yards, new car. Like where are we flying off to? Talk to me. Because that could be you this time tomorrow, kicking off June in the best way possible. We've got £750,000 to give away, which equates to £750,000, ready to be won at 5 p.m. tomorrow. New house, new car, new watch, new phone, whatever you like. In fact, have a listen to this. Rosemary won it last

0: 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All right, coming up, I've got a former addition to the Kiss hype list from Hugo, Emil Angel and Ultra Narte. We are partying with Move Into the Sun next.
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10: On the M25 anti-clockwise, there are long delays continuing back to St Albans. In Catford, the South Circular westbound is shut between Canadian Avenue and Doggett Road. The M6 northbound in Warwickshire is still slow from Coventry towards Nuneaton. The A36 is still closed around Warminster. And on the tubes, you've got severe delays on the Jubilee Line. That's your latest traffic and travel.

was the Great Grande basically saying, stay out of the DMs, get rid of the sneaky links, even though it's summertime and everyone's looking 30% more attractive. You deserve better. You can't be friends. End it right now. I'm AJ with the soundtrack to your Thursday evening. Let me know what's going on with you. Come and connect 03-448-11-2233 as I get into this collab from Shakira and Burna Boy, a big cultural link up. This is Die Die on Kiss.

0: So that was the Kid Laroi and the Biebs with Stay. And shout out to Justin Bieber. Ever since he smashed his Coachella performance, he's been in the conversation, in the runnings, to headline the Super Bowl 2027. Best thing about the Super Bowl is all the special guests. And he's collabed with everyone from DJ Khaled, Usher, Ed Sheeran, Nicki Minaj. So that would kind of be a show that we all want to see, mate. I'm AJ, keeping the vibe on 10 for your Thursday afternoon right here on Kiss, hooking you up with something very ravey in a bit from Disco Lines and Tinashe. See you back here ASAP.
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11: Well, boss Thomas Tuchel was urging parents to let their kids miss school so they can watch England's World Cup clash with Mexico.
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11: Last night's win set up a meeting with the co-host in the last 16, which will kick off at 1am on Monday. It could mean some very tired people at school and some sore heads at work the next day, especially as the Prime Minister said the pubs can stay open until 5am for the game. Meanwhile, 16.3 million people watched last night's England game on TV. Police said they've arrested a 17-year-old on suspicion of attempted murder after a shooting in Birmingham. A 16-year-old's in hospital after being found hurt yesterday. And there's loads of hype already, and it hasn't even taken place yet. And now celebrities have been seen arriving in New York for Taylor Swift's wedding. Around 1,000 guests are expected at Madison Square Garden. Keep up to date with everything Kiss. Just find us on socials. I'm Alex Richardson.

after work, I'm going to chill and do nothing vibes. That's the energy that Olivia Dean is serving. That was so easy on Kiss. You know, she made her whole album in a house in East London. She's like, no, I don't want to do studios. I just want to feel like I'm at home. And her producer absolutely made a banger. I'm coming up. I've got a Kiss anthem, some old school vibes from Justin Timberlake. After this, dude, here's Somba coming through with Homewrecker. It's AJ for your Thursday evening right here on Kiss.

I bet. Said, I got drive, I don't need a car. Money really all that we fiendin' for. I'm doing things they ain't seen before. Bands ain't dumb, but extreme is all. I'm a demon lord. Fall off what? I ain't seen the horse. Called your bluff, better cite the source. Fame ain't something that I need no more.

0: from JT with What Goes Around Comes Around. It's AJ with you for your Thursday evening on Kiss, and I'm going to give you my footballing rundown from last night. So I went to a screening of the football because we're doing it big. We're doing it big in my friend group. I was still on the train when England went 1-0 down. Shock, horror, absolute despair. However, you know, we ended up winning the match, which was great. So after the match, me and the boys, we went out. We had an amazing curry, which was even more fantastic. And then we were like, you know what? Let's watch all of the recaps of every single World Cup game that has happened so far in the screening room, in the Giant Cinema. We paid for it. We were going to make the most of it, which meant we didn't leave Central London until 2:30 this morning. I totally forgot I was supposed to be here, to be fair. Totally forgot. I'm wearing the same clothes that I was wearing last night. Don't care. Don't care. Don't care. It's for England! And then obviously on Monday morning, the game's going to kick off at 1 a.m., meaning us Brits could be up as late as 4 a.m. But I've just read that the pubs are going to be officially open until 5 a.m. in the morning to facilitate England's win over Mexico. We are speaking positivity. We are speaking winning. We are speaking the fact that it's finally going to come home. Hopefully. Please. Fingers crossed, lads. Let's bring it home. We deserve it. 2026. Coming up, I've got some Dave and Thames and another hot collab from Alesso and Tuvalu with Heroes next. Yes.
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0: Kiss. On the M25, anti-clockwise, there are long delays. Continuing back to St Albans. In Catford, eastward queues continue on the South Circular and all traffic has been temporarily held on the M62 between Lofthouse and Gildersham. And the A34 northbound in Berkshire is closed near Newbury between East and West Isley. And on the tube, you've got severe delays on the Jubilee line.
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11: Let's get the party started. See you at the bar, you was hardly talking. That's when I knew that your heart was scarring. Friends to lovers need a part to star in. 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

Alesso Tuvalu linking up for Heroes on Kiss. It's AJ with you Thursday evening, 6:30. Hopefully, like, you're somewhere having a delicious beverage right now. Patting yourself on the back for making it through the day when the sun's been out and you'd rather be in the park chilling. Make the most, mate. Before I'm out of here, I've got some Vembi and Goddard to play you after this brand new noise on Kiss. You've not heard it before. This is Femi with Noble, been going crazy on Insta and TikTok. Check it out.

So that was Bembe and Goddard with Messy in Heaven. Some essential chilled DMB vibes for your Thursday afternoon. I'm AJ, about to tell you how you could be rich tomorrow.

0: in your bank account, because we're giving away £750,000 on Make Me A Winner. We've been doing it for the past couple of weeks. Have a listen to what happened when Rosemary won big last week.
1: I can't believe I'm having this conversation. 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
0: Listen, Rosemary was ready to go on a spending spree. The first thing she

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0: So, on the M25 clockwise, all traffic is being trolled at Junction 9. In Kent, the A257 is shut both ways, New Wigan. And on the tubes, we've got severe delays on the Jubilee line. And the A23 southbound is blocked near Pycombe.

0: and Ashanti linking up for What's Love. All right, I need to get this off my chest because every time I hop on to any social media, any of my For You pages, all I'm seeing is people getting married. Tears, confetti, white dresses, the band, the DJ, all of that kind of stuff. It is wedding season, not just here in the UK, but around the world as well. And the wedding which everybody wants to know about is between Taylor Swift and her hubby-to-be, Travis Kelce. We've been talking about and speculating when this wedding is going to happen since January. And rumor has it, right, that not only are they definitely getting married, but it's going to be at Madison Square Gardens. So let me put that into perspective for you. Madison Square Gardens, massive venue in New York. That's like Craig David coming out and saying, hey guys, I'm getting married to my babes, my sweetheart darling, in Wembley Stadium. Like, it's big. It is big. I'm just thinking about the celebrity guest list, which is going to be off the charts. But who's going to be performing? Who's going to be DJing? Why do we not have a backstage pass for the scoop, Tay-Tay? I'm AJ. I'll see you tomorrow. Up next, though, to continue the vibe for your Thursday evening. It's all about James. About to press play on Ray.
1: Right, it's looking lovely out there. Let's spark up the Barbie.
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16: Nice one, AJ. 7 o'clock on Thursday night. It's James Hall with you right now. And guess what? I got my voice back after screaming at England for 90 minutes yesterday. Buzzing.
5: Play

0: Alex Warren, Ordinary. And it's Kiss on Thursday night. It's James Hall. Hello. How are you? How's your Thursday been? I just want to do a big shout out to Keir Starmer for announcing this today.
1: Pubs can stay open on Monday morning, early on Monday morning.
0: Hang on a sec, where is he? There he is.
1: Pubs can stay open on Monday morning, early on Monday morning for the England game. So I know lots of people are making their plans. If you're planning to watch it in the pub, that is great. And it's really good for pubs as well. So come on, England.
0: Firstly, he did sound a little bit insincere here, like saying come on England there. Could have put a bit more emphasis into it, do you know what I mean? But anyway, just looking at this, right, the game kicks off at 1 a.m, which means pubs are going to be open until, what, 5, did we say? 5 a.m? I feel like also, Keir Starmer's just given his, like, a blessing to Pulisicki, I think, to be honest. Do you know what I mean? Like, he's gone, you know, the pubs are going to stay open until 5, so just letting you know, if you want to, maybe plant the seed today. I'm not feeling too good. I've got a bit of a temperature right now. It's Kiss.

0: right, what's your Thursday night saying? 03-448-11-223 is my WhatsApp. 03-448-11-223. Send me a voice notice, right? Let me know what's happening. I love this message from Luke, who has messages tonight saying that he's going to watch the game on Sunday. It's a ticketed event. And they've basically said, right, that you've got to be in by 11 and then they're locking the doors. Right, okay. So they're locking, it's like a pub locking, isn't it? And then you've basically got like from 11 until 1, you've got like 2 hours building up to the match. Luke's put, what am I meant to do for 2 hours? I don't know, drink maybe? That's like, you know, what you normally do at a pub, isn't it? That's going to be horrible though if you've got to work the next day. If you've got work at 8 a.m. on Monday morning, mate, you are screwed, brother. All right, coming up, Wiz the MC to play before 7:30 and the game in 50 Cent as well.
1: Kiss. You know that fresh new track? The one you didn't see coming, but now you've got it on repeat. And it soundtracks your summer. Every link up, late.

0: to fresh.
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0: and Molly listening right now in the car in Hull, and Tilly in Essex as well. It's Kiss on Thursday night. It's James Hall playing you Zara Larsson and Midnight Sun.
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0: All right, Kiss Hype List is on for Thursday night. 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

0: Olivia Rodrigo, that he's dropped dead on Kiss. It's James Hall with you on Thursday night. You good? Tomorrow, by this time, you could have £750,000 in your bank account. Just let that sink in for a minute. £750,000 in your bank account. Because basically, right, what we do is we close the lines tomorrow at 5. We then call somebody back. And then we'll tell them, hopefully you, that you've won the money. But then we don't mess around. Like, you've not got to wait a month to get paid or anything like that. We'll literally, like, transfer it straight away. So, first weekend of July, you could be £750,000 richer. Pretty insane, to be fair, isn't it? So, if you want in on this, I need you to get your phone out. I need you to text the word WIN, send it to 64100, W-I-N, to 64100. 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You can call 03-434-195-096, calls the charge at your standard rate, over 18s only, and we will shut the lines tomorrow at 5 o'clock. Just think about it for a sec. 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What would you do with that money? Have a mad weekend. Have a mad summer. Football's on and stuff like that. You could literally go and have a mad weekend watching the foot. Take Monday off work. Well, I know you've got 750k. Who cares, mate?
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Thursday Night Kiss. It's James Hall playing you Dua Lipa. I've got Drake and Janis Shut the Fridge Up in a second to play for you. That's not the official title. Did you see that he put a bet on Canada playing South Africa for Canada to win because he's Canadian? He put 700 odd thousand on. Lucky for him, Canada did win and he got a return of a million, which means after 90 minutes of a football match, he made £231,000. I would be telling Janis to shut the fridge up after that, to be fair.

0: Grab a kiss on tonight. It's James Hall with you every weeknight from 7 o'clock. Get on Bebe Rexha and New Religion. You good? All right, after 8, Tame Impala and Jenny to drop for you. And Kalani and Folded's coming up at Kiss, right there.
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0: Favourite story that I've seen today. A 96-year-old care home resident has been kicked out of her her property because she was having too many parties at the care home. I'm not even joking you. This is what Lillian had to say about it.
1: I pay $12,000 a month to live here. I can party if I want to. My girlfriends are coming over tonight. We're going to drink and gossip. It's not a party, but we do get rowdy.
0: God love you, Lillian. I can just imagine it right now. Lillian and all her besties in the nursing home. Bangers going off. You know, there they are. Zimmer frames in the air. Here we go. Put your walking sticks in the air. Like you just don't care. Imagine their false teeth chattering as well. All right, Joel Corry's playing our Devotions on Kiss for Thursday night.

0: Billie Eilish, Birds of a Feather. And you check it out, Kiss on Thursday night. Apparently she had a very good time in Berlin the other day with Horse Girl. They went to Berghain, which is that naughty club, isn't it? I think only select people get, like, accepted into that club. I mean, I've never been, so I wouldn't know. It's so I've heard. I'm being serious. I think producer Nicole's been a few times, but anyway. Jordan, hello to you. Nice one for your message. Amelia listening right now in Wigan. And hello to Lewis and Chloe in the car wanting to hear Hugo Moving to the Sun. Absolute banger. I'll get it on next. And Doja Cat with SZA on before 8:30 tonight. Kiss as well.
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It's Radio 070 Shake Day's Escapism. And it's James Hall on Kiss for Thursday night. You good? We've got a playlist for you that you can listen to right now. Just download the Rayo app from your App Store or Google Play or whatever. It's basically the freshest new music that we are loving right now, and we update it every Friday as well. And then what we do every week now is we play you a track from the hype list. So second track on the hype list tonight comes from Malcolm Todd. This was actually originally released back in 2024 and then went viral early 2026 on TikTok. So it's doing really well at the moment. Malcolm Todd, Earring, second track on the Kiss hype list tonight.

0: Olivia Dean and So Easy to Fall in Love and it's Kiss. I'm James Hall. I was listening to that song in the bath the other day. It's honestly, it's really nice, like really relaxing. Just needed like a little massage at the same time. That would have been nice. Would have really topped it off. Maybe if I won 750, that's see what I did there. Weaved that in. Maybe if I won £750,000, I could afford that. You could win it. I cannot, because I'm contractually obliged to be here. But you can. And so tomorrow, $750,000 could be yours at 5 p.m. I want to get you in the draw right now. 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
1: Breakfast. 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
1: Don't be too loud. 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
3: 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Tyler West and Chloe Burrows. 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

0: Producer Nicole, any update on Taylor Swift getting married?
1: Not yet, no.
0: No, okay. No update. Apparently CNN are doing live updates on Taylor Swift getting married. She's meant to be tying the knot on the 4th, which is 2 days' time. Also, something that I realised, if they're doing it on the 4th of July, pretty clever, because everybody in America is going to be celebrating Independence Day on the 4th of July, and there'll be millions and millions of fireworks all across the United States of America. They could also just dress that up as being like, oh, look at everybody celebrating our wedding. It's so nice. It's Kiss. I'm James Hall with you on Thursday night. Gang on Ariana Grande.

0: 03-448-112-123 is my WhatsApp. Get your phone out, send us a little voice note or send us a message. Let us know what's going on with your Thursday night. 03-448-112-123. All right, Indy and Piff are listening right now in Shrewsbury. Hello to Dev and Orla listening in Wembley. And Layla got us on right now in York as well. I think we're all still feeling a little bit Ross Kemp after England winning last night, aren't we?
1: Yes! Yes! Yes! Harry Kane! Harry Kane!
0: I also am quite obsessed with that message that I got last night on the show from Lucy, who said, is that what Harry Kane's neighbours hear?
1: Yes! Yes! Yes! Harry Kane! Harry Kane!
0: Yeah, I bet it is. All right, coming up after nine, Dave and Thames to play for you, and Sabrina Carpenter's coming up as well.
1: Yes! Yes!
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0: 9 o'clock Thursday night, you're on Kiss. It's James Hall with you live across the UK. Back to the tunes right now of Dave.

James Hall with you, all right? Oi, have you seen that like video today from those two people who climbed to the top of the Empire State? When I say climbed, I mean scaled the building on the outside. I don't mean... Yeah. Anyway, they were dressed as like... Oh, I don't know what they're dressed as. Producer Nicole, what are they dressed as? Like Batman and Batwoman, I think. Anyway, they got to the top of the Empire State, like the highest point. You know where that the little aerial thing is, right? So they're there, and then the guy proposes to the woman. I mean, to be fair, right? As far as proposals go, pretty bloody good. You're not going to get much better than that. The only thing is, what happened next is they got arrested and they're now in custody. So, you know, whether the way

0: Justin Bieber with Daisies. And it's James Hall on Kiss 4 Thursday night. Hello. Before 9:30 tonight, B.O.B. with Bruno Mars. Nothing on you. That's coming up. And Milky and More Grab, Just the Way You Are next.
1: Kiss. Let's go.
2: This is... Yeah. Let's get a morning vibe check.
0: Hi, hello.
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0: to the parking warden who gave me a ticket earlier on. Wonder how his day's been. Wonder how his night's going. Hopefully terrible. It's Kiss. I'm James Hall getting on Olivia Dean and Man ID.
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0: All right, final track on the Kiss Hype List tonight. And by the way, if you've not downloaded Rayo from your App Store or Google Play, get it downloaded right now. You can listen to the playlist, the Hype List, on there anytime you like. We update it every Friday with new music as well. All right, the final track on the Hype List tonight, Silver Bumper. He's doing bits at the moment. We love it. This is On Tonight on Kiss.

0: It's Ray and Where Is My Husband? And it's James Hall with you on Thursday night, all right?
1: How are you?
0: You know, tomorrow at this time, we actually could be making you £750,000 richer. Like, you could be going to sleep tomorrow night. You could be resting your head on that pillow of yours with £750,000 in your bank account, which is, like, it's crazy, isn't it? And all you've got to do right now is send a text message. 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It gets you in the draw for tomorrow night. So let's do it. Let's get you in the draw. 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

nice one for having Kiss on tonight. It's James Hall chilling with you until 10 o'clock. You good? What's going on? All right, Arlo in Greenwich. Nice of your message. Kofi and Esme listening right now as well on the way back from Nando's. Oi, oi. And hello to Hugo as well. What a shout out. Yes, Hugo. Nice one for your message, brother. 03-448-11-223 is my WhatsApp. What are you saying, late night Thursday? 03-448-11-223. This is Tiny Temper and Dacom.

0: Stone Kiss. Cool Jazzy. It's James Hall. Right, that's me done. I'm back tomorrow morning at 10 a.m. in for Jordan Lee. Stick around, though. Justin Wilkes on the way out to 10. Kicking off with Tyler and Chanel next. Have a great night, ladies.
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13: 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Cheers, James. You've got Justin now for the next 3 hours on Kiss, bringing the big tunes to your Thursday night, starting with Somba and Tyler. 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

0: 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I'm Justin Rocks, ready to drop another hour of big Kiss tunes. Kicking off now.
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1: Kiss. It's 11 across the UK. I'm Justin Wilkes playing the big tunes for Thursday night on Kiss with Alex Warren and Rihanna playing soon. But first, this from Tyler.

0: Hey, Love Me Not, Our Bad Habit is playing big tunes right through the night here on KISS. Calvin Harris and Clementine Douglas on the way, and Olivia Dean, Stay There.
1: KISS. This is KISS.
0: What's going on?
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0: on Love Island last week. It's Justin here. I'll get you past midnight with another hour of massive Kiss tunes next.
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0: Let's go! Midnight across the UK, I'm Justin Wilkes playing the big tunes on Kiss, like Ray, Where Is My Husband? And this from Kehlani, the brilliant Folk.

0: says Akon and Snoop Dogg. 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

0: Birds of a Feather. I'm Justin Wilkes. You can catch me on Kiss Dance Saturday and Sunday from 10. Back with you here on Kiss Monday night at 10 to play the big Kiss tune. See you then.
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